Well, I'm gonna have to just go ahead and call this boy. Hello? Can I speak to Michael? Oh, hey, how you doing? I feel kind of silly doing this, but this is the waitress from the coffee house on 39th and Lenox. You know, the one with the braids? Yeah. Well, I see you on Wednesdays all the time. You come in every Wednesday on your lunch break, I think. And you always order the special with the hot chocolate. And my manager be tripping and stuff, talking about we gotta use water, but I always use some milk and cream for you, cause I think you're kinda sweet. Anyway, you always got on some fly blue suit, and your cufflinks are shining all bright. So what you do? Outside the restaurant one day, you know, because I do look a lot different outside my work clothes. And I mean, we could just go across the street to the park right here.

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1: 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Yeah. Don't give her too much. Don't cut her short neither.

Take the moment, make it real. 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

Stay so bon, bonjour, kona morgan, kutin morgan, buenos dias, bon dia, mugandan, umaga, malcolm, can't nehow. Manin, good morning, good night, good day, good evening, good afternoon to you, wherever you are, whatever you're doing, however you listen to 98.1 FM. We're coming to you live from Homestretch Avenue, NCN's studios on this Brighton, beautiful Thursday morning. It is Thursday, July 9, 2026, and my name is Malcolm Ferrer, in studio with my brother Selector Madness. We'll be here with you, God willing, until around 9 hours. Certainly hope you had a great night's rest, you're energized, ready, reinvigorated, you know, to take on today's challenges. Certainly hope you had a night's rest that is at least the minimum amount of hours that you need. Yeah, you should go check at what age, how much you need. Well, you should know how your body is feeling. Sometimes you just got to take a rest. You understand? Shut everything down and take a rest. Sometimes. 98.

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0: we're gonna begin with one from the Guyana Chronicle. It says expanded government services to be brought to diaspora. President Ali announces. President Dr. Irfan Ali has announced plans to take a range of government services directly to Guyanese living overseas, noting that the initiative forms part of a broader effort to strengthen ties with the diaspora while ensuring they play an active role in shaping the country's future. The president was at the time addressing members of the Guyanese diaspora in St. Lucia on the sidelines of the 51st meeting of the Conference of Heads of Government of the Caribbean Community, CARICOM. The head of state said that the government intends to roll out mobile government service teams to countries with large Guyanese populations, making it easier for citizens abroad to access essential public services. The president said the initiative will begin with St. Lucia, where a biometric passport team is expected to arrive soon for a five-day exercise to facilitate passport applications and other related services. He explained that a long-term objective is to deploy mobile government service units at least once annually to countries with sizable Guyanese communities, allowing citizens to access services such as national insurance scheme transactions, document replacements, and other government services without having to travel to Guyana. And he said, this is a test case. Yeah, man, go to see the diaspora out for the meeting with His Excellency. And he's also eyeing free University of Guyana online education for Guyanese living in the diaspora. Would you believe it? Would you believe it, eh? Yes, many can't afford to study where they are. So that'd be a great thing to give them access. We're getting it free here in Guyana for those of us who live here. You're Guyanese, you're overseas. That would be great if it's extended. Man, when the president talk, you know, said, we don't say if, when it's extended. Because when he eye it up, it's like when the old man said gonna pelt you, he don't got a brick. Yeah. Life imprisonment for Henry Boyce killers, possible parole after 35 years. Anil Sanchara called Dan Paul and Rasta and Vinod Gopal called MAGA were yesterday sentenced to life imprisonment with the possibility of parole after serving 35 years for the brutal murders of West Coast Burbies cousins Joel Henry and Isaiah Henry. Justice Simone Morris Ramlal handed down the sentence in the Burbies High Court almost 1 month after a 12-member jury unanimously found both men guilty of the September 2020 murders. The court imposed the life sentences after considering probation and psychological reports that had been ordered following the guilty verdicts. Sanchara of the Edward Village, West Coast Burbies, and Gopal of Yakusari, Blackbush Polar Quarantine were convicted of murdering the teenage cousins whose mutilated bodies were discovered in the cotton tree backlands on September 6, 2020, a crime that shocked the nation and triggered widespread protests and unrest across West Coast Burbies and all over town too. Yeah, there was a tension. There was a nasty, dangerous tension in the air after this happened. During the trial, the prosecution relied heavily on the testimony of state witness Akar Singh, who was initially charged in connection with the murders before becoming a witness for the state. Singh testified that he had accompanied the two accused into the backlands where marijuana was allegedly being cultivated. According to him, after discovering that the marijuana plants had been destroyed, the men encountered the two teenagers near their camp. He told the court that after one of the teenagers laughed during a discussion about the damaged crops, Gopal confronted him before launching an attack. And Singh said Gopal chopped one teenager while Sanchara attacked the other. The witness testified that after the killings, he was instructed to assist in disposing of the bodies, which were tied onto horses and removed from the scene by the accused men. He further claimed that they were ordered to dispose of the cutlasses allegedly used in the attack along with his bloodstained clothing by throwing them into a canal. Singh also told the court that he had been threatened by the accused and warned not to report what he had witnessed. However, after his arrest in January of 2021, he said he disclosed everything he knew to investigators. During cross-examination, Singh denied repeated suggestions by the defense that he had fabricated his account or that police had assaulted him into making statements. Instead, he alleged that while the three men were in prison together, the accused instructed him to falsely claim that the police had beaten him. Singh told the court, "I come out from prison to talk the truth." He also maintained that he had received no promises from investigators in exchange for his testimony that no charges against him had been dropped as part of any agreement with the prosecution. The court also heard medical evidence from pathologist Dr. Nihal Singh, who detailed the multiple traumatic injuries sustained by Joel and Isaiah Henry, describing the extensive wounds inflicted on both teenagers. The prosecution was led by Marissa Edwards, while attorneys at law Dexter Todd and Dexter Smart and Chandra Sohan represented the two accused throughout the trial. So there's a member of parliament, right, from a party that aligned themselves closely with what was happening at the time when the unfortunate murder of the Henry boys happened. So the lawyer for the killers, right? You can say killers because they've been convicted now.
1: Yeah.
0: The lawyers for the killers is an APNU member of parliament who was trying to get the men off of that murder. Y'all understand what I'm telling y'all, right? Dr. Dexter Todd, the lawyer for the accused, well, now the convicted. I haven't heard a statement or seen a statement concerning that. Yeah? That a member of APNU wanted the killers of the Henry boys to be let go and be found not guilty. Parliamentarian too, given what happened in this country, given what the family been through, given the call for justice and all of that. Guyana and Trinidad Chambers signed MOU to strengthen trade, tackle export barriers. The Georgetown Chamber of Commerce and Industry and the Trinidad and Tobago Chamber of Commerce and Industry have signed a memorandum of understanding aimed at deepening bilateral trade, strengthening private sector collaboration, and addressing long-standing non-tariff barriers affecting the export of Guyanese products to Trinidad and Tobago. The agreement was signed on Wednesday at the GCCI's boardroom with GCCI President Kathy Smith and President of the Trinidad and Tobago Chamber of Industry and Commerce, Karen Yip Chuck. Also present were President and Chief Executive Officer of the Energy Chamber of Trinidad and Tobago, Priya Maraj, and Chief Executive Officer of the Trinidad and Tobago Chamber, Dr. Vashti Gayadeen. So the agreement establishes a framework for cooperation between the two business organizations with a particular focus on improving market access, enhancing trade relations, and fostering greater economic opportunities for businesses in both countries, and respectfully how they treat our businesses and products in Trinidad and Tobago. If we treat them like that,

Big up Vicardi, man. That's my boy. Yeah. Kai Vicardi on one of your stage over there in Trinidad. He got song with you, you know. Y'all understand. But this is good to see this is happening because our products need to get on your shelves. Check our supermarkets and check our shelves here in Guyana. Check our construction industry. How many Trinidad companies here selling construction material and all that? They're on the East Coast. They're on the East Bank. Matter of fact, they're inside by some of the schemes as well. I could name them. I'm not talking with water in my mouth. So it's good to see that they'll be opening the market and giving us better and deserving access. Because we love trainees, especially the doubles, you know. Government launches third phase of $100,000 cash grant distribution for persons without bank accounts. The government continues the cash grant distribution. Senior Minister in the Office of the President with Responsibility for Finance, Dr. Ashni Singh, said the government has now launched the third phase. For citizens who do not have bank accounts, and let's see, the same cash grant portal that was established by the young and very talented team at the National Data Management Authority, who deserve compliments for the work. This is what Minister Singh said, developing the portal that is located at so cashgrant.gov.gy now as an option for persons to self-register, but to select as their preferred option for the delivery of their cash grant the modality of a check. Yes, these persons will be able to register on the cash grant portal and indicate the option they prefer to be paid by check. They will then receive a call when the check would have been processed and is ready to be uplifted. So go back cashgrant.gov.gy, register, enter your relevant identity information, scan your ID, provide all the pertinent details, complete the liveness check. You got a whole head and thing and thing. Verify you're a real person and alive. Turn on your location, let them know you're in Guyana, and you can request payment by check. You catch me, Ants? Cool. As a matter of fact, it's $47 billion in cash grants already paid to 470,420 Guyanese thus far. The National Grade 6 Assessment 2026 results to be announced Friday. Thousands of pupils and families across Guyana expected to learn the secondary school placements on Friday when the Ministry of Education officially releases the results of the National Grade 6 Assessment, NGSA 2026 Common Entrance, we used to call it, marking one of the most significant milestones in the country's education calendar. So that will be happening 11 o'clock on Friday, that's tomorrow, at the Artichoke Conference Center. Congratulations. Tomorrow we're gonna be so happy. CARICOM leaders agree on sweeping regional agenda. Well, no joke. No joke. Free movement, we in Barbados started. AI, food security, healthcare among priorities, decisions aimed at delivering tangible benefits to Caribbean people. Sometimes I don't want to even go through this article because I can read something that they said focusing on, and I could go back and show you 10 years ago, 20 years ago they said focusing on though. You understand? But it's good news when they start focusing on the moving forward. We always welcome positive developments here in the region. Region 9 Tushaus meeting left them ahead of the National Tushaus Council Conference. Remember, for heritage celebrations this year, the pageant is on. Chinese EV brand Dongfeng enters Guyanese market via Green Power Solutions. Congratulations. Vehicles are priced between $4.5 million and $9 million here. Dongfeng is in the Guyanese market. ERC advances unity diversity agenda while addressing ethnic hate speech in June. Yeah, yeah, I got your work cut out, especially, you know, with the internet there. You don't know what's happening. Some people is lose it and believe they just could tell people anything. They got a big dirty stinking views in Guyana over the now deceased Lil Saint the artist. Ain't done it. You understand? Allow him, let him rest in peace, man. Breakdown police station transformed into the National Security Tower. Lovely. And it's 90% complete. You're making a joke? Wouldn't want to be the first to go in the lockup there. And what else do we have? Trinidad and Tobago joins the Global Biodiversity Alliance. Congratulations to the Republic of Trinidad and Tobago for joining the Global Biodiversity, an initiative launched by Guyana's President, Dr. Irfan Ali.
TNT officially joined the alliance during the 51st regular CARICOM Heads of Government meeting in St. Lucia. Now, with more than 125 members, Guyana's Biodiversity Initiative is increasingly positioning itself as a major platform for international collaboration and financing aimed at safeguarding some of the world's most valuable

0: natural ecosystems. And the mayor, his worship, said funding challenges slow vendor relocation and the upgrades at the Merriman Mall. Georgetown Mayor Alfred Mentor said the resources needed to advance the relocation of vendors from Robb Street and nearby areas to Merriman's Mall are not yet available, delaying the project. Speaking during the Georgetown Mayor City Council statutory meeting, Mentor said several issues have slowed progress. He said the overall plans, they have it for the entire area. Some drawings were put together and they're supposed to come back to them. He's not getting the actual movement. And based on previous meetings, the council's intended to develop a shed and support stalls for the vendors planning to trade in the area. The idea is to provide additional space for more vendors to operate. Those who are removed from operating near Yip's Bakery in the vicinity of Border Market and others vending along the streets will also be placed there. However, Mentor said a design has not yet been finalized. Those scores, Bano. A design you can't finalize for a shed. A whole mayor city council. Up to now, you can't get design. Say here, the structure would measure toward 6 feet long and 12 feet wide. And you can't get design for that. Up to now. Look, let me go on to something. That's why Georgetown there, how it there. You understand? Yeah, man. Tell me if this is not nonsense. This is utter nonsense. I read this thing here before when they said the design is available already. A couple of months ago once. A whole, but my brain is so old. Forget I remembered. Anyhow, let's do some business.
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1: 8 hours 46 and 46 seconds. 6 hours 46, that'd be. Got you, you're not listening. Imagine if you now wake up and you're supposed to be somewhere for 7, 8 o'clock and you hear it's 8. My gosh, my apologies.

Let's take a look at some of the international stories. A very mixed bag this morning. We have a few for you. The Middle East saw waves of attacks for a second day as the U.S. and Iran traded strikes again for the threatening the fragile ceasefire. The U.S. military said it had hit 90 targets along Iran's coastline. In response, Iran's Revolutionary Guard say they targeted U.S. military bases in Kuwait and Bahrain, while the army said it targeted a U.S. military site in Qatar. U.S. President Donald Trump warned Iran that the strikes would get much worse if it attacked more ships in the Strait of Hormuz, after saying he thought the ceasefire was over. Iran's top negotiator said it would retaliate against any attacks and that the strait will only open with Iranian arrangements, not American threats. And it's the funeral's final day. The marathon ceremonies for slain Supreme Leader Ali Khamenei will culminate today, with all eyes on whether his son and successor Mujtaba will make an appearance. I am willing to bet he wouldn't. I'm definitely willing to bet, but I'm not a gambling man. You understand? Because if he makes an appearance, then they lock the beacon onto him forever. Shows his face. The trackers will be on him. Flight school pilot jumps to his death mid-air, leaving student to land plane. Would you believe it? A pilot jumped out of the door of a moving plane to his death, leaving the student he was teaching to fly to land the aircraft by herself. Would you believe that? Flight instructor Leandro Andres Bertazzo was found dead following the incident, which took place in Toledo, central Argentina, according to a statement from the country's public prosecutor published on Tuesday. Bertazzo was on board the Cessna 150 aircraft with a 22-year-old student named Rosario. The student said Bertazzo told her, "You know what you have to do, carry on," before taking off his headset and seatbelt, opening the door and jumping out the plane. Eduardo Alvarez, director of the Flying Parrot Cordoba Flying School where Bertazzo worked, said there were no signs that the pilot was planning to throw himself from the plane. Oh. And he had gone on a flight with another student earlier that day. They said he was a beautiful person with a great smile, and they're surprised that it happened. And they also said opening the door of a plane in midair is extremely difficult, and they explained Alvarez, who compared it to trying to open the door of a car traveling at 200 kilometers an hour. So Rosario, the student, managed to land the plane safely despite being in complete shock. The plane was undamaged. And he was highly experienced, and he also worked as a flight instructor in neighboring Chile. That's so sad. And you'd panic if that happened. Especially if it's your first flight going up. But if you know a bit. The wreckage of the missing cargo plane found, the Pakistan Airports Authority say, remember we told you about the cargo plane that went down off the coast of Pakistan. Pakistani researchers found the wreckage of the Boeing cargo plane in a deep sea search operation on Wednesday, 12 hours after it went missing off the coast of Karachi, with efforts on the way to find the five crew members who are on board, authorities said. We already told you that the U.S. has conducted a new wave of strikes on Iran, and Iran has retaliated. Flooding from Tropical Storm Mesak kills 39 in southern China. Flooding from Tropical Storm Mesak has killed 39 people in southern China, most of them after a dam breach inundated the city of Nanning. Ding Wei, the city's vice mayor, announced the toll at a news briefing on Thursday, up sharply from a previous count of 6 after record rainfall breached reservoirs and sent torrents of water through towns and cities in the Guangxi region. And I think that's it for the international news. Except to tell you that the referee-in-chief for the FIFA World Cup denies bias claims in Argentina-Egypt game. They don't listen to, they weren't paid by anybody. That's what they said.

It's halftime and the party's in serious trouble. Playing popcorn, trying to hold the midfield. But wait, Frankie just saved the line by unlocking hot scores at Pizza Hut. 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
2: Employers are encouraged to submit contributions for their employees using an electronic format, that is, a flash drive, CD, DVD, or online via NIS's website, www.nis.org.gy. 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
3: With the news at this time, I'm Samuel Zuknandin. Good morning. The government has launched the third phase of its national cash grant initiative, allowing eligible Guyanese without bank accounts or those who prefer not to use direct deposit to receive their $100,000 grant by check. In an announcement on Wednesday evening, Finance Minister Dr. Ashley Singh says more than 470,000 Guyanese have already benefited, with billions of dollars injected into the economy through the initiative. Guyanese living abroad may soon have access to free online programs through the University of Ghana as the government moves to expand tertiary education opportunities for the diaspora. President Dr. Irfan Ali announced the initiative during an engagement with members of the Guyanese community in St. Lucia, where he outlined plans to strengthen ties with citizens living overseas. Agriculture Minister Zulfikar Mustafa on Wednesday spearheaded the distribution of relief checks to rice farmers from Region 5. Through the program, farmers cultivating 50 acres or less are receiving $10,000 per acre. In Region 5, 1,387 rice farmers cultivating a combined of 104,519 acres are expected to benefit from the over $1.1 billion. Regionally, in the face of rising food prices, Barbados's Prime Minister Mia Motley has called on her CARICOM colleagues and region's private sector to create a compact to help address the challenge, pointing to the tens of millions of dollars in profit made by Massey Stores Barbados to illustrate her point. Motley says the company could have accepted lower profits while providing some relief for its customers. Internationally, a German palliative care doctor has been sentenced to life imprisonment for killing 15 of his patients. A court in Berlin found the 41-year-old man, named only as Johannes M., in line with German privacy rules, guilty of murdering 12 women and 3 men between September of 2021 and July of 2024. And that's the news to the moment.
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You know, some grandparents does vex. Hey, they want to see nothing when baby born. The spoil baby more than milk in the medicine, man. You ever realize is them same people used to thump you up, you know? That them little grandchildren back talking now and fighting with and all them thing and got rude and got their own way. Them people used to thump you, you know what I mean? Them people never used to play for Belner you or Pat Spoon you or Slippers you or Belt you or something like that. But these little grandchildren, like, they just got them under control. Somehow they got a code that allows them to do whatever they want, you know what I mean? And got you parents looking at you like you're the bad one. For not even doing half of what they did to you, to your child. Would you believe it?

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Yeah, right away, you know I don't play I would. We take the images from pixelsgy.com. Try to get a story or two. Let's begin with one from the Guyana Chronicle. The Home Affairs Ministry invites bids. The Home Affairs Ministry invites bids for repairs to prison and police facilities. The Ministry of Home Affairs has invited contractors to submit bids for 6 repair projects at prison and police facilities in Regions 4 and 7 as part of ongoing efforts to upgrade critical public security infrastructure. According to an official invitation for bids, the projects will focus on improving living quarters, operational buildings and support facilities used by the Guyana Prison Service and the Guyana Police Force. The works include repairs to the senior officers' living quarters at the Lusignan Prison, Region 4, the concrete apron at the Force Administration and Police College Barracks, Ivleri, the FAPC, that's the same Force Administration and Police College Barracks Pump House at Ivleri, the dining hall at the Mazaruni Prison, Region 7, the kitchen at the Mazaruni Prison and the traffic headquarters in Region Number 4. We spoke a bit about it earlier. The new Breakdown Police Headquarters is 90% complete. It's the National Security Tower. Yep. Towering over Georgetown, 11 stories high. Yeah, man, this look proper. You know what I mean? Mm-hmm. Make police feel better going to work in a much better environment. Everybody gonna want to break down now. You know what I mean? This is good. And the new headquarters forms part of the government's broader investment in strengthening national security through improved infrastructure, modern technology, and enhanced law enforcement capabilities. Yeah, they track you down all over the city. Get more space. Get to set it up much better. Somebody said why they didn't paint the police station in red. No, those are the police colors, the blue. You understand? Yeah, man. Ain't nothing thing. Not everything got for going red, you know. You understand? Even Santa's suit all the tech out of red and put in other colors sometime. Pedestrian deaths rise despite 21% drop in road accidents, according to the traffic chief. Traffic Chief Mahendra Singh, during an interview on Guyana Chronicle's Traffic Watch, said the rise in pedestrian deaths has become one of the force's greatest concerns, despite overall improvements in the country's road safety statistics. According to Singh, statistical analysis up to June 30 of this year shows that while accidents continue to occur, they are happening at a lower rate than during the corresponding period last year. He disclosed that in addition to the 21% reduction in overall accidents, Guyana has also recorded fewer fatal crashes compared with the first half of 2025. But I think we have a few more deaths. The traffic chief noted that many of the fatal crashes recorded this year involve single-vehicle collisions where drivers lost control and crashed into roadside infrastructure, often as a result of speeding. He said these incidents continue to underscore the need for motorists to obey speed limits and exercise greater caution while driving. Singh also credited the Safe Road Initiative System, SRIS, with contributing significantly to improved road safety. What are the things he said here? And he urged pedestrians, cyclists, motorcyclists, and motorists alike to follow traffic laws, obey road signs and signals, and adopt safe practices, including wearing visible clothing when walking at night. Yeah, sometimes you don't see people till they're very close to you, or perhaps too late. Well, that would be unfortunate. I know. I mean, too late if they're not in your path would be okay, but too late and they're in your path, then
something is going to happen there. I really don't want. Let's check the actual cameras. We use pixelsgy.com, and respectfully, I say, I don't know what's happening, but quite a few have been giving us a beating for the past months, and certainly hope they get it looked after. It's so hard sometimes. At the Freedom Loop Junction, I see a car park over the line, a cyclist and a motorcyclist over the line. So the police is out there directing traffic. Now he calls them through. They should be parked beyond or behind the line there. But who am I to say? You understand? I light it every morning. I'm certain the authorities see it every day. And it is what it is. I ain't co-touring for nobody getting no problem, but I can tell you the traffic flowing nice at Grove, East Bank, Demerara. We look past the Jimbo Bridge, heading to Georgetown. There goes a car. Bro, you can't just pull out because you put on. Some people, as soon as they put on, they signal that they can turn or change direction. They do it immediately. You have to give the next vehicle that is coming a chance for that driver to react to your signal. Then you move. If you put on your indicator, say you're changing lanes, you understand? You just can't change lane just like that. You have to see the reaction of the driver that is in that lane already. You catch me? If that driver gets closer, you have to wait. If the distance remains the same or the distance increases, you can go. That means the person would have seen you, got the amount of time needed to make a decision, made a decision, and they're allowing you to come through. You understand? You just can't put on the traffic gate on turn just so. These are people is doing. And then like, here's they put on me light. Yes, fool, but you ain't look where you're going. Man, sometimes I tell you, I really don't get paid enough to be stressed out about what's happening on the road in Guyana. But it's our country. We love it. We're going to keep pushing this until we get it right as people. The Mandela Harpy Eagle roundabout, that has been giving us a little bit of a beating recently. And the Jaguar roundabout, that is at Eccles. Traffic is flowing there. Let me see. I look for the back of the shot here that shows how fast the last vehicle is joining the line. And I can see heading to town, it's moving. Yeah, it's moving out there. You know, we got to congratulate the police. They do an awesome job. And ever so often, people is only, you know, realize the police on the road when it's raining. And say, hey, look, the man or the woman. Well, mostly these days, look, the man in the rain there. You understand? Oh, you only wearing a three-quarter coat. The foot getting wet. Then we realize the important job that the police do. And see some of them just giving away a beating. UG Road, that's not the usual officer there. This one is very fit. fat doesn't mean unfit. But there I say, this one looks fitter. Hey, be careful out there at the UG Junction with the Rupert Craig Highway. The traffic is being merged back onto the southern carriageway. So three lane becomes two there. Look out for the police officer. He has on the reflective vest, but it's daytime. So you got to be careful out there on the east coast of Demerara. We haven't had the one at Monrepo for quite some time to tell you what's happening out there. We haven't been able to get that one up. And at the western end of the Jack Dio Bridge, the roundabout presents a beautiful shot. Sun coming over the Guyana-China Friendship Park, the sun rays. You can actually see some amount of what they call that, a kaleidoscope of something. The glare there on this camera shot shows that it's a wonderful morning across the river. Yeah, it looks beautiful. Still trying to get the one up at Monrepo. That one is not going to do anything for us this morning. The DSL Junction has a bit of vehicles from the side of the, coming from the eastern side. That would be, there goes a horse cart and rider. They go over the traffic light there. But if you ask me, the horse cart came last, so you never know, nothing else following. So do be careful out there. If you're going to come out, make sure to walk with your rain gear and take all necessary precautions. El Nino weather patterns, but we're still having rain.

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3: Hey folks, thanks for your patience. We'll be taking off very shortly. You should be wheels up in about 40 minutes. And due to a bumpy ride, snacks and beverage service has been suspended. AC has given us some trouble. Sorry folks. And Wi-Fi is out. And so is the entertainment. Yeah, I'm sorry about the smell, folks. We are aware.
4: I know.
3: Just one more quick note. We are going to have to deplane.
5: Come on!
6: We're like the plane ride that isn't a nightmare. CG United Insurance. Good like that.

You know, this thing still there on my mind. This thing with these vendors. I know, remember last December, the High Court ordered them to remove from in front of Yip's Bakery that's on Robb Street. I remember that, and if my memory serves me right, then they were removed in January, early January of this year. And then they were allowed back in front of Yip's Bakery temporarily. And I can't find any other story. And my brain's in walking to tell me what happened after they were allowed to return outside the private business. So that's since last year. Okay, and then we read today, you know, that the mayor said that they ain't getting funding for these vendors. These people got family. You understand me? Up new AFC, PNC has been running the city since independence. Somehow like you don't care about these people. Because here why? Since last year, this is July month, right? Mayor Mentor, this is what they say. They're going to develop a shed and supporting stalls for the vendors plying the trade in the area. They said the idea is to provide additional space for more vendors to operate. Those who are removed from operating near Yip's Bakery and other vending along the streets will also be placed there. Right? So, he says they have the overall plans as they speak to the area. Some drawings were put together and were supposed to come back, and he's not getting actual movement. So you're telling me, with the engineer department, the whole of City Hall, with a party running City Hall for decades now, y'all couldn't put together a design? Here, how big is this thing? This thing is 36 feet long by 12 feet wide. You imagine that? My little son could give you a plan for it if you tell him. He could probably throw it in an AI app and give you a directing right away. And it's over 6 months since last year, and the whole mayor city council can't get a design. This reminds me of the previous administration who couldn't even put together a design for the Demerara Harbor Bridge in 5 years. No, this serious. They brought a design that says 3 lanes, but it can still open when ship got past. People say you gotta be crazy in this day and age, but no problem. It could still park on the bridge. Utter nonsense. So you didn't even provide a design. How much decades in y'all can't get something for 36 feet by 12 feet wide? This is why when people come and look at the capital city, they say, this country moving warm to the city. The main city council is in charge of many aspects of things that happen in the city, Georgetown. They're not getting the job done. You understand? And that is what make the city look like how it's looking. So, you know, the mayor said that the clerk of markets will be tasked with compiling a comprehensive list of vendors from the affected areas to determine the total number of people to be accommodated under the new shed. By God, y'all know how much people y'all remove? Up to now, y'all can't get a list of the people? Imagine a list of names they can't get since last year, brother. Anyhow, we got to continue. Let's have some music.

I know them in control of North Road. If we start imposing taxes from Bakewell area, the Mayan City Council would be in charge of the area so fast.

If the Mayan City Council was a private business, it would have done closed, done bankrupt decades ago. Matter of fact, the CEO would have been fired long ago. It is a

Good morning to my colleagues here, right here at NCN and the DPI. I hope you're having a great day. Everyone tuned in right now. Except the people I always attack this country for no good reason. It's 5 in the morning. You stay so with your miserable self.

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6: 7:37 here in Guyana. We're about to get into, you know what, sports. 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We got Ants in studio as well. Let's get into some of the local news. You know where we start. Yo, I got Super League tickets here for giveaway. Global. Yeah. You can get in on though. Yes, I got some for Monday, July 27. We got tickets in studio. We're going to be giving away straight through as we go through. So when we done this, you could actually send us a message on WhatsApp. Yeah, send us a message on WhatsApp and you can win yourself. Now, you possibly could maybe he's qualified. You think he qualify, Hans?
7: Leon?
6: Yeah.
7: Yeah, man. Good.
6: Yeah, you don't work here.
7: Yeah.
6: Send us a message on WhatsApp and you can get yourself Guyana Super League ticket. You'll just have to pick it up here at NC. And I'm being very nice this morning. The first person for send you a message on WhatsApp, gonna get two. So you could go with your person. You understand? Yeah. That's how we do it. Let's start with some local news. What can we find for you today? From the Guyana Chronicle, it says Guyana Independence Celebrations Committee stages softball and cultural show. Historic Guyana Grand Prix set stage for GT3 showdown at South Dakota. You ever went to the races, Leon?
8: No, I never went to the races.
6: I've never been to the races. I don't know. You never went to Dakota and watch race dance? Pardon?
7: One.
6: Like you can't even remember, or you wasn't supposed to go.
7: I was
6: we know your people listening.
7: I was a baby.
6: You understand? Oh, you was very
7: years
6: small.
7: Ago. Yeah.
6: Okay, then. I see the International Olympic Committee lifts Russian suspension and athletes to return to international competitions.
8: That's good.
6: It's been missing. You know, in certain sports, yeah. The Russian used to win too, you know. You understand?
7: Yeah.
6: When it comes to the gymnastics and them thing there, the Russian them is there right there.
7: Yeah.
6: You know, swimming and stuff. You know, so it's good to have them back out there. And I don't believe you should collectively punish athletes of a country regardless of your views on whatever the leader of the country is doing.
7: Yeah.
6: You understand? Because America is supposed to allow Iran to go there and play football.
7: Nope.
6: Because they're basically enemies at war.
7: Yeah.
8: Yep.
6: You understand? But they're still allowed. That's why they put some restrictions on them. I stay over in Mexico. I come over when I play. You laugh. But they're lucky that they got to go there. We're just being honest.
7: True.
6: We're just being honest. You understand? Yeah. You know, what else we have on the local scene? Guyana names the 12-month squad. We told you about that already. Nothing new there. So, track ready, car ready. South Dakota ignites this weekend, according to the Honorable Minister within the Ministry of Culture, Youth, and Sports, Stephen Jacobs. So, St. Lucia Kings name overseas players for CPL 2026. Let me see who knew the name. Let me see what joke they're bringing in. So they're going to have Afghanistan spinner Noor Ahmed, New Zealand wicketkeeper batman Tim Seifert, Sri Lankan pair Mahesh Tikshana and Charita Asalanka. Now them two, them two is trouble, bro.
8: Yeah, I don't got watch your stuff.
6: Yeah, and they're going to have a U.S. fast bowler, Shadley Van Schalk. Yeah, so anyhow, not bad. Yeah, I gotta get
8: not bad.
6: We love that our CPL expanding and stuff like that. West Indies players make progress following the latest ICC rankings. West Indies all rounder Justin Greaves, yes, of course, has emerged as the biggest winner in the latest ICC men's test player rankings following his heroic performance in the drawn second test against Sri Lanka at Northstand. The Barbadian catapulted himself into the top 50 of the batting charts while making significant strides with both ball and as an all-rounder. So he's now 49 in batting in the world and 69 among bowlers. You understand? And he's
8: not bad.
6: And he's number 17 in the all-rounder rankings. I love the youth game. I love the youth game. The man got something about he that the old players had. You know what I mean?
8: You got out me.
6: You know what I mean? You could give me the best ball, like I can still try for it, not out me.
7: Yeah.
6: You know? Unlike we got here, so you know what I mean? Mr. Batapong, catch who
8: you're
6: talking about. Who's
8: enough for now, you know?
6: Well, true, boy. We get one less since Puran gone, but we got enough still.
8: Okay.
6: All right. And that was a first test series win against Sri Lanka for the West Indies in 23 years, you know?
7: Wow.
6: It's been it's been that long since we think. Let me go to some World Cup. Refereeing chief denies bias claims in Argentina Egypt game. Yeah, Pierluigi Collina said that such allegations of bias could provoke threats against referees and their families. Yeah,
8: he was about these videos.
6: Yeah, but doing them thing could get people house bond down in countries that they represent. You forget the part there.
7: Yeah,
6: you understand.
8: You forget the part.
6: People and the family in trouble. You understand. Take, for example, a place like Colombia. You know, I remember the 1994 World Cup and own goal was scored by Andres Escobar. And then the gunny dung in a bar in Colombia.
7: Wow.
6: Somebody will lose money, gunny dung. Yeah.
8: Yes.
6: Which he didn't willfully, he was stretching to stop a shot and a deflector off his foot and go in the goal. And then there are the other revelations that the cartel over there had a major say in the 1994 World Cup. The cartels were betting against Colombia in the tournament. So Colombia had them people family holding in Colombia, threats already. If you only win this and if you only score. Because when I see people like Valderrama missing pass and them thing, when I see people like Asprilla with the train ain't getting a runaway, something wrong. Right. But then you found out later that there was a lot of bets between the drugs cartel in Colombia, and they put pressure on the team, even the selection of the team and what the team was supposed to do on the pitch.
9: Wow.
6: They didn't put money, they ain't care about no Colombia and what position Colombia got. So FIFA refereeing chief Pierre Luigi Colina has defended the officiating. Now he can't defend though. He could say we can't catch everything, but you can't defend it. You see why I tell you all it's good that President Trump put FIFA in the place and make the change the rules?
9: Yep.
6: This is what FIFA does do to you. Gangster mafia style. So he said, he defended the officiating, dismissing allegations of bias and saying match officials operated with complete independence. But we got for thing is if match officials got it completely right.
8: Yes, true, that's true.
6: He ain't saying, though. They got it partially correct. In an interview published on FIFA's website yesterday, Colina said criticism of referees was part of football, but he condemned the questioning of the officials' integrity after Egypt complained about the officiating following the defeat. It's not after Egypt. Everybody see it.
9: Yep.
8: Everybody wants to see it.
6: He condemned the questioning when they got a referee at the World Cup that was involved in, allegedly, match fixing, is being investigated for match fixing. The same referee will get him on the red card at the overturn. And he's talking about questioning officials' integrity. Every past president, vice president, and everything of FIFA get charged with criminal offense. You understand? He's talking about officials' integrity. These guys couldn't be saying these things at a press conference.
9: Nope.
6: Harry Senna. With such a high number of matches played in a relatively short period of time, it is normal that some things do not go as expected. Only when Messi playing, though.
9: Yeah.
6: This is the only time.
9: Yeah, true.
6: He said, when that happens, the referees are ready to work even harder to ensure they're fully prepared for the next match. Ensure they fully affect the outcome of the next match. This is what they're doing there, sir. Of course, constructive discussions about decisions will always be part of football, but unfounded allegations have no place in our sport. Unfounded? People could see with their own eyes, brother.
9: Yeah.
6: What's wrong with these people?
8: I can tell you, even Stevie Wonder could see.
6: Yeah, bro. Collins said that such allegations could provoke threats against referees and their family. Nobody can question the integrity of the FIFA World Cup match officials. Wow. This week, I tell people, you can't question it. Yeah. Equally here, nobody can claim that FIFA refereeing can be influenced by anyone, not even by the FIFA president.
9: Yo.
6: Donald Trump, if Donald Trump affect him, though, and influence him, though. So we're talking about, well, President Trump, Carl? Leader's first name, like, though. What's the problem? This man, I think people stupid. Match officials make honest decisions. And just like players and coaches, they always try to do the best. This man, I think it's 5-year-old he's talking to. Our man, huh?
8: Getting gotten to him.
6: Yeah. Uh-huh. Stupidness. The improper of the VAR.
8: I just don't get a comment to them.
6: No, though, really, people really want Argentina to lose now.
9: Yeah.
6: It's more than one game to do it for.
9: Yep.
6: You understand?
8: And every game, I get a little blatant.
9: Yeah.
6: It looks all right.
9: Come real close to the finals, you know. Yeah, so
6: they really try. Even with the game with Ronaldo, it was supposed to be 7 minutes extra. They got till to 30. I said, take the 7 extra minutes, number seven. 7 extra minutes on number seven before he thing. Today there is a game in cricket, England and India at 12:30 today. There's midday time there. England and India, the 4T20 international. They're going to have that. Let's go to the World Cup fixture. France will take on Morocco this afternoon from 4 p.m. That's the only game. Probability, win probability in 90 minutes. France, 61%. Morocco, 16%. Extra time, 23%. What say you, Ants?
9: I say Morocco. And based upon what I see going on, I think they're going to try hard to get France out in order to Argentina to win the World Cup. No, seriously. No, seriously. Seriously. And based upon what I heard, right?
6: Conspiracy theory, brother. Continue.
9: I don't know if it's true. This is hearsay, right?
6: Mm-hmm.
9: The referees that gonna be a part of the game today,
6: mm-hmm.
9: most of them are from Argentina.
6: Uh-huh.
9: That's what I heard. I don't know if it's true. So they're gonna.
6: We could find out if you like, if they're lying.
9: So they can give France a hard time.
6: Mm-hmm.
9: Based on what I heard.
6: Hold on, we got to taste. Everything is there.
9: So I don't know if it's true.
6: So we got it. The referee is Facundo Tello. You understand? The assistant referee is Juan Pablo. Hey, you sung in Spanish? Gabriel is the second assistant referee, and Dario Herrera is the fourth. The reserve assistant referee is Christian Navarro. Wait, Holanda. Holanda, you understand me? Yeah, it's song say, eh? All right, let me see. Where is the lead referee from? Born in Bahia Blanca, Argentina.
9: Mm. See,
6: you hear that? Yeah. So this, telling me fee for them head could good?
9: They're gonna give France a hard time. We kind of never want France and Argentina reaching the finals. We kind of know.
6: But France, remember the refereeing master, you can't question the integrity of the referees, bro. We already doing this. Yeah, the main ref come from Argentina.
9: I told you.
6: Yeah. See. The assistant ref.
9: Mm-hmm.
6: You know? So, let me find out.
9: So, Morocco might win today.
6: Who you say, Leon?
8: I got you France, man.
6: Juan Pablo is from Argentina, too. I believe the whole crew is Argentina.
9: That's what I'm saying.
6: No, is that fair to have an Argentina crew referee in France game?
9: Nope.
6: When they've met in the past two World Cup finals?
9: No.
6: Even though we give the referees the benefit of the doubt and we said they're not going to do nothing out of the way, they should still not be the referees, right?
9: Correct.
8: Yeah,
9: that's
6: they
8: correct,
6: should correct, switch right. switch the crew and get a different crew.
9: Yeah.
6: Maybe get a U.S. crew.
9: Yeah, yeah.
6: Or somebody that would show, but then you got, all right, bro. You know what I mean? Yeah. So here now, I want to hear this. For the first time at this World Cup, the entire on-field crew is from a single country.
9: You see?
6: Yeah, FIFA's this is what no, Google telling me. Hear what they saying here, sir. Here they say FIFA's decision has drawn significant attention and speculation because Argentina and France are considered direct rivals to win the tournament.
9: Yep.
6: Yeah. Mm-hmm.
8: Check one out. So that one with you.
6: Yes. You understand?
9: Is that exactly gonna happen today? What you gonna
6: yeah.
9: see? Morocco gonna win today. Argentina prefer rather
8: make some money, right?
9: No, I give them a break.
8: Oh, you're not fit.
6: Who? Yeah, but I could bet for Morocco make money.
9: Yeah.
6: Because you could see what they're trying to do.
9: Correct, is right.
6: Mm-hmm. Mm-hmm. What do you think?
9: Let me Morocco
8: me?
9: Leon?
8: No, it's a France, man.
9: You still say France?
8: Wow. Yeah. Mm-hmm.
9: You got fit.
8: Yep. That's right, Job.
6: This man is this assistant referee. He don't this lead referee here. He don't play for give you carried by. He do two games in this World Cup here. So he did Canada 1-1 draw with Bosnia,
9: mm-hmm.
6: and Herzegovina. Sorry, 5 yellow card. South Africa 1-0 victory over South Korea. 2 yellow card. Okay then.
8: The card man.
6: Mm-hmm.
9: If France win, the referee can try to do something to get one in the
8: main
9: main player out, give some car or something. You know, the slightest little thing.
6: Yeah, and they bring a man with like flash card. So you gotta be careful.
9: Yeah.
6: But President Trump has said the president already decisions can be reversed.
9: Yeah.
6: And people gonna be lodging appeals and complaints to have their decisions reversed as well.
9: Yep.
6: So you gotta hold the care. But I still believe in the integrity of the game. But I wouldn't like a whole Argentina crew refereeing a France Morocco quarterfinal when France and Argentina. That doesn't sit right with me.
9: Nope.
6: Matter of fact, they should their team gone so far, they should have been out to the reckoning right now. They should go do thing like some other games. Not this one here, so you understand. But still, like Spain and Belgium, it could go on ref though.
9: Yeah.
6: Or Norway and England. You know, don't come. But it's real weird that they would put a full Argent. It's not weird. It's FIFA.
9: Yeah.
6: Something up according to Ants.
9: Yeah, yeah, yeah.
6: So we can do
9: yeah,
6: buying.
8: Something up, definitely.
6: They should bet for Morocco then.
9: I might do that.
6: You know, you don't got your luck. Because ain't no way we think Morocco beating France just easy.
9: No, Morocco play ball, you know. Besides,
6: yeah, they play ball. We can't do though. You understand? But I don't think they got they score goals and the defense resolute as well.
9: And if
6: they But you hear, you hear what they say? Morocco said they ain't playing for Africa. Yeah, this is what the minister said. The minister said they're playing for Morocco. And if
8: and if
6: by extension is Africa, is double, they're not playing for Africa. They're not representing the African continent first. They're representing the kingdom of Morocco first.
9: Oh,
6: you understand? So don't mix them up as no African team. You know what I mean? Those are the light skinned North Africans. It ain't Africa. Them up at the top, them all light skinned. Tunisia, Morocco, Algeria. Them and I got a little one fitting between them. I can't remember the name. Them those are the one and beyond those sub-Saharan, the darker skinned Africans. They're all Africans if you ask me.
9: Yeah.
6: You know me.
8: Yep.
6: Anyhow, we gotta get these tickets. You got some tickets here, so you could send your message and just pick up your tickets here. So we got some nice games here. So the ExxonMobil Global Super League, we'll be giving away tickets as we head up to the opening a little bit later this month. Thanks very much, Leon. Have a good day. Thanks to the breakfast the other morning, Monday.
9: Yeah,
6: Monday. Yeah, cut good.
8: What's
6: you know what?
9: What's Monday?
6: Don't say it's war.
9: Oh, no, never.
6: No, listen, don't say it's war. Don't say it's from where, but I can tell you something. Remember there was a controversy?
8: Yep.
6: I found a toothpick. Don't say nothing. Yalla. Swear to you, bro. Swear. But I don't have a video. It's okay. I don't have a video to show that it came out. You understand?
9: Okay.
6: Because you just can't show something and say it come from. That's unfair to people. You know, we don't cause no disturbance over them things.
9: Looking out for a repeat, Leon. Same settings.
6: Same
8: station.
6: I
8: don't want to call you, man.
6: Yeah, later, brother.

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0: Hi there, I'm Woman Carver Elgin, station at traffic headquarters in Blairy. According to Section 76(1) of the Motor Vehicles and Road Traffic Act, Chapter 5102, the rules of the road are: all vehicles must keep to the left or near side of the road while driving a vehicle. When meeting another vehicle traveling in the opposite direction, you must keep well to the left or near side of the road. When being overtaken, you must keep to the left or near side of the road. You should not, therefore, except when you intend to overtake or turn right, drive along the middle of the road.
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4: With the news at this time, I'm Samuel Zuknandin. Good morning. The government has launched the third phase of its national cash grant initiative, allowing eligible Guyanese without bank accounts or those who prefer not to use direct deposit to receive their $100,000 grant by check. In an announcement on Wednesday evening, Finance Minister Dr. Ashley Singh says more than 470,000 Guyanese have already benefited, with billions of dollars injected into the economy through the initiative. Guyanese living abroad may soon have access to free online programs through the University of Ghana as the government moves to expand tertiary education opportunities for the diaspora. President Dr. Irfan Ali announced the initiative during an engagement with members of the Guyanese community in St. Lucia, where he outlined plans to strengthen ties with citizens living overseas. Agriculture Minister Zulfikar Mustafa on Wednesday spearheaded the distribution of relief checks to rice farmers from Region 5. Through the program, farmers cultivating 50 acres or less are receiving $10,000 per acre. In Region 5, 1,387 rice farmers cultivating a combined of 104,519 acres are expected to benefit from the over $1.1 billion. Regionally, in the face of rising food prices, Barbados's Prime Minister Mia Motley has called on her CARICOM colleagues and region's private sector to create a compact to help address the challenge, pointing to the tens of millions of dollars in profit made by Massey Stores Barbados to illustrate her point. Motley says the company could have accepted lower profits while providing some relief for its customers. Internationally, a German palliative care doctor has been sentenced to life imprisonment for killing 15 of his patients. A court in Berlin found the 41-year-old man, named only as Johannes M., in line with German privacy rules, guilty of murdering 12 women and 3 men between September of 2021 and July of 2024. And that's the news to the moment.
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1: Hey folks, thanks for your patience. 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AC has given us some trouble. 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And Wi-Fi is out. And so is the entertainment. Yeah, I'm sorry about the smell, folks. We are aware.
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Remember, for those persons who are wondering who's eligible for the Government of Guyana's cash grant, you would have had to be 18 years old by February 28th of this year. So February 28th or before you meet 18 years old, that's okay. If it's after February 28th, you're not going to get it this year, at least not at this time.

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4: 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We'll be right back.

A beautiful Thursday morning. Sunshine this part of Georgetown. What are your plans for today? I suggest you still walk with your rain gear. Are we getting ready to wrap up, my

This is all the time we have with you today. Thank you. We'll be back with you, God willing, tomorrow from 6 hours for another program of Malcolm Live. Until then, take good care of your loved ones and yourselves. Remember to look out for those who may not be looking out for you and spread the love around. On behalf of Selector Madness, my name is Malcolm Ferreira, saying so long. Remember, it's the perfect day for you to look after your bank account. A great day for you to put in for your house lot, your turnkey, young professional, whatever suits your family. A great day to do something for yourself.

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Good morning to you wonderful people out there locked on and listening to 98.1 Hot FM. It's your favorite friend Fuchsia here, keeping your company from now on until 11 hours. I trust that you guys are having an amazing morning so far. You would have already gotten up early and had breakfast, and now it's time for the Mid-Morning Delight Show. So don't go anywhere, guys. Stay locked on to the station and enjoy. I hope it's sunny where you are. It's sunny here in the capital city, and I hope that it stays like this for the remainder of the day. And it's 9 hours on the clock, so stay tuned, stay locked on to the station, and don't go anywhere. All right. Breakfast of Bohemia.

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when I was 15 on the clock, guys. How are you doing this morning? 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Don't forget that you can also send us WhatsApp messages on our number. That number is 624-4805.

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0: 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I know you're enjoying it right here on 98.1 Hot FM. Reminding you guys that at 9:30, you can join me right here for Quiz Catch. So don't go anywhere, because we will be asking you guys some hard questions for your chance to win a GSL ticket. 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
1: Stay locked on to the station, guys, and don't go anywhere. The song that just played for you was by J.P. Cooper, and it was called Summer of Love. Time check for you. It is 9 hours 30 on the clock. You know what time it is. It is time for Quiz Catch.

Ready to go, guys? Who's ready for Quiz Catch today? Wayne came through early and he said a pleasant good morning to everyone. Have a wonderful day ahead. Thank you so much, Wayne. Good morning to our angel. She says, good morning, blessed day. Wouldn't be available to play today. Aww. Now, where are our other friends? Where are you, Chrissy, Kathleen, Miss Angela, Miss Nicole, Sandy, and what about the boys? Where are you, Zami? Where are you, Alex, Nicosi, Bailey, Uncle Terry, Uncle Rudy? Where are you guys? Jordan, Joshua. Jordan came through. He says, good morning to everyone. Good morning to you, Jordan.

Let's get into it, guys. Our song selections for today, we have Adele with Rolling in the Deep, Dean Lewis with I'm Getting Well, Max Alias with Where You Go, Alex Warren with Eternity, Harry Styles with Watermelon Sugar, and Ariana Grande with Supernatural. Those are our songs for today. It is 9:33 on the clock. Good morning, Sandy. She comes through. She says, good morning, present. Have been enjoying the music. Thank you so much. Good morning, Lorenzo. He says, good morning to my Quiz Catch friends. I trust that you're having an amazing morning. All right, guys, a fun twist today. You get to win something. And by something, you know what I mean. You ain't nothing but the teaser. GSL tickets. That's what we have up for grabs today. So not every question you guys answer will be, you know, equivalent to you getting a ticket. But I will let you know which questions those will be. So, I have 5 GSL tickets for the game The Lahore Qualanders versus the Desert Vipers. And this game will be played Friday, the 24th of July, 2026 at 10 a.m. So these are basically green stand. So, let's see your love for cricket. Like I was saying, guys, I will let you know which questions be equivalent to you having a ticket. So stay tuned and don't go anywhere. Remember, our call-in number is 227-1899. And you can send us WhatsApp messages on the number 624-4805.

All right, guys. Since it is the Global Super League Games, we're going global. Good morning, Miss Angela. I hope you guys are ready. Let's get into it. And our first question of the day. Listen carefully. The first official international cricket

0: match was held in 1844 between which two nations? The first official international cricket match was held in 1844 between which two nations? Do you know? This question does not equivalent to a ticket, guys, but feel free to answer. Hello, good morning.
1: Hey, good morning. Is this song Brand New Nicest?
0: That is correct. What song will you be choosing?
1: Anyone.
0: All right, no problem. And there, Jordan came through. And if you didn't know, now you know. USA and Canada. They were the first. Yeah, they were the first. In 1844. That was way before any of us. Good morning, Alex. Quiet, I see you are. Very silent. He also said US and Canada, but Jordan got that one.

All right. Now this one will be equivalent to a ticket. And we would have to come off air, of course, so that you would be able to give us your name and phone number. And hopefully you'd be able to pick it up here at NCN before the due date. What is the term used when a player is bowled out by the first ball they face? What is the term used when a player is bowled out by the first ball they face? I know, this one is easy. And Alex wasted no time to tell you guys that would be a duck. A golden duck, matter of fact. All right, Alex, you know what you got to do? Yes, guys. As I was saying, I'll let you know which questions qualify for you guys to win a GSL Super League, Global Super League ticket for the match, the Lahore Quarlanders versus the Desert Vipers. And this would be for Friday, the 24th of July, 2026 at 10 a.m. All are green stand, okay? So Alex, let us know.

All right, let's get into it. Don't go anywhere, guys. Don't forget our song selections for today. We have Adele with Rolling in the Deep, Dean Lewis with I'm Getting Well, Max Alias with Where You Go, Alex Warren with Eternity, Harry Styles with Watermelon Sugar, and Ariana Grande with Supernatural. Alright guys, so if you've already played and you've got a ticket, sorry, you can't go again. You have to leave it for someone else to get the answer to it, okay? How many days long did the longest recorded test match last? How many days long did the longest recorded test match last? And this here would give you the equivalent to a ticket, guys. So let us know. Go ahead. Don't forget, you can also call in at 227-1899 or send us your answer on WhatsApp.

0: Alex. He says, what if you want two tickets, one for yourself and a spouse? I'm sorry, Alex. It's one to a person. It's very limited, five. So every person must at least get one. I am so sorry. But anyways, you were coming through with 10 days and that would have been incorrect. Well, it is incorrect. Lorenzo was coming through with 12 days and I'm sorry, that is incorrect also. Hello, morning.
1: Good morning. How are you?
0: Good morning.
1: How are you?
0: I'm doing great.
1: Yeah, I'm not so much a cricket fan, but I can guess.
0: Okay.
1: 19 days?
0: 19.
1: Yes.
0: I'm sorry, that is incorrect.
1: Good.
0: Thanks for coming through. All right, you guys now know it's not five. Oh, Uncle Wayne was coming through at five. I'm sorry, no. It's not five, it's not 12, and it's not 10. Remember, it's one ticket to a person, but we're so limited. We have five. And when you call in and get the answer, don't forget to leave us your full name and number. And hopefully you can get to pick it up here at NCN before the due date. And Lorenzo comes through. If you didn't know, now you know. So, the question was, how many days did the longest recorded test match last? And that will be able to tell you, well, we should say Lorenzo, will be able to tell you that would be 9 days. And it was England versus South Africa in 1939. Yeah, that was the game that, you know, had the whole holdup. So, Lorenzo, you get this one. Don't forget to send us your full name and your telephone number. Oh, Uncle Wayne. He came through after with 9, but that one already went to Lorenzo. But don't worry, guys. Let's take a move on. Right. Who is the only batsman to record 400 in a single innings in an international test match? This is not a ticket question. Who is the only batsman to record 400 in a single innings in an international test match?

right, I see someone new coming through. Oh, hi there, Randy. Randy is a new listener, guys, and a new friend of ours. He came through a few days ago, and he's been on for a while. So if you didn't know, now you'd know. And we can probably say it's our very own Brian Lara. And this was the game with us versus England in 2004. So our very own Brian Lara was the one to do all of that. Yes, he was the only batsman to record 400 in a single innings in an international test match. So yes, Randy, you won yourself a... Well, no, that's not a ticket question. I forgot. I am so sorry. But you got this one. What song will you be selecting? That is what I should have been asking. All right. I see you, Lorenzo. He was coming through with Lara also. So was Alex. He was coming through with Brian Lara. And so was Miss Angela. And Randy chose Adele. That's his girl, he says. All right, guys, let's get a move on. We have about 4 minutes remaining on the clock. We'll have a chance to do another dummy question and then a ticket question. Yeah, 3 today and 2 tomorrow. Let's see who will get our last ticket question, but that won't be the question we ask now. So stay tuned and let's see. All right. Which player took the most wickets in the 2023 Cricket World Cup? Which player took the most wickets in the 2023 Cricket World Cup? This is not a cricket, well, a ticket question. Cricket ticket, you get it.

0: All right, Alex, I see you. And if you guys didn't know, now you know. That would be Shami. Muhammad Shami. I think, you know, Alex may be a major in cricket. But y'all, please don't let that stop you. He can't win any more tickets as we move along, but he still can answer the question. So he's saying that's his sport? All right. Don't worry. Hopefully we get some CPL tickets, you know, next coming days, I should say. And we're going to make this way more interesting. Remember, this is GSL. And the Lahore Qualanders versus the Desert Vipers. Vipers, yes. And this game will be played on Friday, the 24th of July, 2026 at 10 a.m. Daylight. And this will be at the Green Stand. All right, guys. Nazir Hussain last captained the England Test team in which year? Nazir Hussain last captained the England Test team in which year? Do you know? This is not a ticket question. But don't worry, we're getting there, we're getting there. Alex is coming through with the year 2004, and I'm sorry, Alex, that is incorrect. However, Jordan comes through with the year 2003, so if you didn't know, now you know. You were just off by a year. But don't worry, we can all clear that up right here. So Nazir Hussain last captained the England Test team in the year 2003. You got this one, Jordan. All right, guys, don't forget our song selections for today. We have Adele with Rolling in the Deep, Dean Lewis with I'm Getting Well, Max Alias with Where You Go, Alex Warren with Eternity, Harry Styles with Watermelon Sugar, and Ariana Grande with Supernatural. Zami's coming through. He says, good morning, 2003 against South Africa. Thanks, Zami. Yeah, you know Zami, guys. He adds a little bit more to our answer. All right, our final question of the day, and of course, it is a ticket question. Let's see who'll get this one. All right, who was the first player to reach 10,000 runs in Test cricket? Who was the first player to reach 10,000 runs in Test cricket? That's the question. Answer it correctly and you'll be able to win yourself a GSL ticket. Ah, and if you didn't know, now you know. Alex was coming through with Sunil. Do that. Anyways, Alex, you're not entitled to have a ticket, so we gotta wait for the next person. Hello there.
1: Good morning, future.
0: Good morning, Miss Jean. How are you?
1: My net don't.
0: That's okay.
1: I'm just telling you hello.
0: Oh, all right.
1: All right, thank you.
0: No problem.
1: I'm not a cricket fan.
0: What story is this? All right, we'll take away your passport.
1: Yeah. Thank you.
0: Have a good day, love. Have a good day. Ah, we miss her. Oh, Randy, where are you going with this? He was saying Tendulkar. But I'm sorry, no, that would be incorrect. Hello there.
2: Gavaskar?
0: Hello?
2: Hello?
0: Yes, go ahead.
2: Yes, is the answer Gavaskar?
0: Yes, that is correct. You've just won yourself a GSL ticket. So let me get you off air so I can get your name and number.
2: Okay, great.
0: Great.

right, guys, that is all the time we have for today's segment of Quiz Catch. By the way, we enjoyed today. Zamu was coming through with Indian opening batter Sunil Gavaskar was the first player to reach 10,000 runs in Test cricket. Yes. If you guys didn't know, now you know. And our answer, well, more added onto it, came from Zami, and we really did appreciate it. I am so sorry, Randy. Randy was coming through with Tendulkar, but I'm sorry, it would have been Sunil. And that was a giveaway by Alex, because y'all know Alex. Oh my goodness. So Alex is asking, are tickets being shared tomorrow for the same game? Yes, it's being shared tomorrow for the same game. We have two remaining for tomorrow. We couldn't give all today, so three today, two tomorrow. Good morning, Miss Kathleen. She was saying, stay strong, stay grateful, and keep smiling. Life gets brighter every day. And I believe those words myself. You know, you gotta speak positivity sometimes and be positive about the things. Even if the world is gloomy and gray around you or dark, you gotta find some sort of light to get through your day. So thank you guys so much for playing. And continue to have an amazing day. It is a Thursday, getting closer to the weekend, and we're gonna have so much fun. I knew it for sure. So guys, don't go anywhere. Stay locked on to the station right here, 98.1 Hot FM, with your favorite friend, Fuchsia. Yes, this is also Mid-Morning Delight, the morning segment that you guys are enjoying. So stay tuned and don't go anywhere.

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1: Hot FM. That is all the time we have for this morning's segment of Mid-Morning Delight. I am so sorry, guys. Time flies when you're having fun, but I trust that you guys enjoyed the show and come again tomorrow. It's Friday, and be excited for a quiz catch. Remember, only 2 tickets remain for GSL, so gear up yourselves. Remember, it's the Global Super League. So we're going all around the world with our cricket questions. So if you must, tap into that knowledge and probably you may figure out or find out something interesting and you want to share it tomorrow. That is all acceptable as well. So guys, continue to have an amazing day. It is a lovely, lovely day here. It is sunny in the capital city and I trust that it stays this way for the rest of today and the week, I should say. All right, guys, do enjoy, take care of yourselves, and be safe on the roadways.

0: Welcome to all of our friends over on 100.1 Vibes FM. I am Tara Lynn Harris, and I'm joined by Kieran Moria today. How are you, Kieran?
1: I'm doing well. There is just one problem.
0: What's the problem?
1: Well, not a problem. It shouldn't be a problem.
0: It shouldn't
1: be a problem. So it's a challenge.
0: Did you say it shouldn't be a problem?
1: It shouldn't be a problem. Okay. It's just a challenge. Are you ready for it?
0: What? I'm not sure if I'm ready.
1: So, smile. If you want to give me 100K.
0: see, all right. I see what you did there. Okay.
1: What you did?
0: When will I receive it? I would always want to give the best, Kieran. Of course I'm smiling. What are you talking about?
1: I feel like I need some money in my life.
0: It shouldn't be a problem. I hear you. That was a good one. You should do more of those. All right. We've got an interesting topic lined up today. I thought you said we were talking about food.
1: Are we not talking about food?
0: You want to talk about food. Yeah. What food is on your mind today?
1: I want to have a chicken wrap.
0: A chicken wrap? Uh-huh. Why are you...
1: With corn on the side.
0: Why are you thinking about a chicken wrap?
1: Because I was on Facebook just now and I saw chicken wrap there.
0: You see?
1: So now I'm hungry for a chicken wrap.
0: All right.
1: With corn on the side.
0: You're giving me ideas because I don't know what I'm going to have for lunch. But... Uh-huh. All right, we're jumping in. This is an interesting one. When I saw this one, I was like, listen, first of all right.
1: Second of all, third of all, fourth of all.
0: You have a list?
1: 20th of all.
0: All right, let's jump in. So glad you guys could join us. This is Real Talk Hour. Sometimes it feels like less of an hour than it actually is. Because the time runs... Wait, did I say that correctly? The time runs out and it doesn't feel like an hour. That's what I mean. All right. The topic for today, what is a big lie that your parents told you when you were a child that you actually believed until you were an adult? This sounds like a more fun one and I'm happy about it because it's Thursday. So not sure what vibe you have for today. Over here, we do a bit of a throwback Thursday. Some people do a thankful Thursday. I think every day should be a day to give thanks and to be grateful. Sometimes when you're in a pickle, it's difficult to be grateful, but that should be every day. And what else starts with T? Me, it's Tara Lynn Day. Okay. All right. What is a big lie your parents told you when you were a child that you actually believed until you were an adult? That's what we're talking about. Feel free to come through. We are live on Facebook at NCN Guyana. That's NCN Guyana. I know there was some confusion as to what that name is, but very simple. NCN Guyana, and you can come through, send us a comment. We have a caller on the line.
1: Already.
0: Let's take it. Good morning.
1: Good morning.
2: Good morning, Kieran.
1: Hey, Jameer. What's up?
2: Good morning, Tara.
0: Jameer, you come through with the energy early, man.
2: Yes.
0: What's going
2: on?
0: Very good. Very good. That's what we like to hear. Yeah. All right. Yeah. We're talking about when you were a child, something that your parents would have told you that you believed. And you didn't realize it was a lie until you became an adult or you got older.
2: I reached still to adult to know about the lie. Before then.
1: Like. Okay.
2: She tell me time to come.
1: Yeah.
2: I must hang up the stocking and leave it. Santa gonna come.
0: So did you hang up the stocking?
2: Yes.
0: And what happened?
2: I did get a train set.
0: You see that?
2: But Santa didn't come there. I realized it later.
0: Oops.
2: Was in Hebrew.
0: Okay. Yeah. So did you figure out?
2: He did come around. He did come around at the church.
0: Oh, I see.
2: But he didn't come at the stuck in.
0: Okay. All right.
2: I'm going to work with the one for now.
0: Appreciate you coming through, Tamir.
2: I might remember something later. Right?
0: Yes. Uh-huh. And we'd love to hear that. All right. Yeah. Well, it's already 8 minutes past the top of the hour. What is a big lie your parents told you when you were a child that you actually believed until you were an adult? Kieran?
1: Jameer came through with a banger there.
0: I feel like that's the one that comes to mind for me.
1: Yeah.
0: Not that that's what I was told. I'm just saying that I feel like, persons probably had that experience.
1: And before Jameer called, my cousin sent me a message and she was like, say this on the show, that Santa is real, that's a lie.
0: Hold on.
1: Great minds think alike.
0: Oh, okay. So yeah. that's her story?
1: She came through saying Santa is real, contributing to the topic for today.
0: Got it.
1: Yeah. So when Jameer called and said it, I was like, yeah. I didn't even think of that one.
0: Really?
1: Yeah, Santa is real. Like, that wasn't the first one on my mind.
0: Okay.
1: But the first one on my mind is, if you swallow seeds, they'll
0: grow in your tongue. Listen.
1: Yeah, yeah. I was told.
0: Why do parents say that?
1: I've heard many parents say that. Like, if you swallow seeds, you know, they will grow in you, or a tree will grow inside of you. So you are scared not to swallow them. And I mean, they were protecting you in this case because, you know, swallowing seeds, they are bad for you.
0: Yeah. All right. Let's take this caller. Good morning.
3: Good morning.
0: Good morning.
3: A real funny topic.
0: Uh-huh.
3: Well, Mr. George.
0: Mr. George. Good morning.
3: Biggest lie my parents told me is that baby come in
0: airplane. Airplane?
1: Yeah.
3: Yes. Never tell me the truth.
0: Oh, my God.
3: But as the first call, I didn't even tell it to my dog. But like, I gave me a theme, then I just know the truth. And it was like proven because I was by my aunt's house. When she got pregnant, when she was pregnant, and then she got baby in the room. And same thing, the plane passed.
0: Oh, wow.
3: Okay. Sure.
1: Yeah.
3: You know, but that was my biggest lie.
0: Oh, my goodness. All right. Thanks for sharing that with us.
3: You're welcome.
0: All right. It's 11 hours 10 already. Listen, this topic is going to be so much more fun than I thought because the Santa one was top of mind for me.
1: Okay.
0: When you mentioned the seed, I was like, And now this one about babies.
1: Yeah. And I guess that was a teachable moment, you know, like very coincidental that, you know, a plane was passing while she had the baby in the room. Yeah.
0: So funny. I think there are versions to that one, though. Because with the baby coming, I've heard of the stork.
1: Stork
0: is a bird and it has a very big or long beak, if I'm not mistaken. I'm Googling it right now. Yeah.
1: Yeah. I heard babies fall from the sky. And I heard
0: the sky.
1: Yeah, and also I heard they come by airplane.
0: So you've never heard the stork story?
1: I've never heard that one.
0: What? Listen, and there's like the image of the stork with the diaper flying with the diaper in his beak.
1: Nope.
0: What? Listen.
1: Just the airplane and falling from the sky. I mean, at your age, your parents will never tell you how babies are. So they have to be creative in telling you things that, you know, can actually sound believable.
0: All right. All right. So all of the ones that we've talked about so far, I have heard them, but I don't know that I was told those personally.
1: Mm-hmm.
0: I want to start off by saying I don't feel like my parents lied to me. That's the first thing. But I do find this topic very interesting because I feel like there's some conversations that you can't really have properly with a child before a certain age. So if they ask you a question, how do you explain or how do you answer?
1: You can find ways around it. Yeah. I've seen people be creative about things. I've seen children ask, you know, how they got a baby or what's not. And I've seen parents, you know, find a nice thing to say or age-appropriate definition to give for that.
0: Yeah.
1: But did you believe in Santa Claus when you were small?
0: I don't think I ever did, no.
1: Okay.
0: Yeah.
1: Yeah.
0: And of course, you see the movies and you see people dress up in the suits and things. And of course, you hear all the songs.
1: Yeah.
0: It's Santa looking for a wife. I hope you find one for this year. Anyway, but no, I don't think I ever believed it.
1: Also, like added to these that we would have mentioned before, I think some superstitions can come in this one here.
0: Because
1: let's say we talk about. I don't want to talk about superstitions.
0: No, I would.
1: It will come up. It will come. Into this conversation, right? Like, for example, if you point your finger at a tomb, your finger will cut off. things like those.
0: Yeah.
1: If I wrote one down, if you jump over somebody and you don't jump back over, they'll stop growing. That was something that I heard as well. Or if you sweep somebody's feet, they won't get married.
0: Yeah, I know that one. Right. So what I wanted to say before we took the call, actually, I was gonna say that whole concept behind superstition only became apparent to me very recently. And it was, you know, we were having some conversations about that, and I thought, wow, a lot of these probably came from fear or driving fear, so that people, or maybe children in this case, would do or not do a certain thing just because of fear. If you know your finger is going to drop off, you're not going to, you know.
1: Right.
0: So I feel like if that's something that only became apparent to me very recently.
1: Yeah, and superstitions will definitely come up in this case, because not all of them might be things that you would have, you know, verified. So in this case, you're like, yeah, you're not sure if this is real, but it's something that you totally heard of. I mean, for superstitions, people still hold dear to them, some of them, or most of them, because it was never verified. It was just something that they believe. And even if you, like, if I do believe, like, when you believe things, it can actually come to pass.
0: Yes, absolutely.
1: So your belief can drive something to happening.
0: I feel like that's a whole other conversation.
1: Of what you believe in. If you don't believe it, then it won't happen. So let's say you point at a tomb and you look for your finger to drop off. Then you never know. Sometimes you go to the kitchen, you pick up a knife and you're probably doing something. Oh, let's say you're chipping onions, or you're cutting onions, or you're chipping board, or you're doing something. And the knife just suddenly cut you. You're like, yeah, I believe in this now. This and it might not be a finger like cutting off or coming off, but it's like
0: you make that connection.
1: This is something real. Let me not do this again.
0: Yeah. I mean, that whole discussion on belief and even self-fulfilling prophecies and all the things, that's a whole other discussion. But I do feel like, just like our last caller gave that example, he was told about the baby coming on the plane, and it just so happened that a plane was passing at the same time, you know? Belief. So sometimes that happens, and people make those connections. Let's talk this caller. Good morning.
1: Good morning.
2: Good morning.
0: Oh, all right. Not sure what happened there, but feel free to call us again. 227-1899. That's the number to call. You can also reach out to us on WhatsApp. And that number is 624-4805. Good morning.
1: Good morning.
2: Good morning, Kieran.
1: Hey.
2: I remember one. But I can't remember what age I used to hear.
0: Okay.
2: When they say don't damage the mangrove, because I know they used to do, right? It protects with tree dam and stuff. Good. But they used to say don't chop it and don't damage it, because he use it to make pancake. And I didn't believe the thing long. I didn't really believe it.
0: Okay.
2: Yes.
0: All right. So, well, thanks for sharing that with us. All right, 11 hours 17. We're rolling along very nicely. Ashley's in on Facebook. She says, hi, good morning. TGIF. Hope you have a blessed day.
1: TGIT today.
0: TGIT. And I'm tuning in.
1: We're getting there. We're getting to Friday.
0: Yeah. She says, I'm tuning into your program all the way from Swan Village on the Soosdyke Linden Highway. Ashley, I don't know if it's Friday in Swan Village already, but we appreciate you coming through. Thank you so much.
1: Shout out to everybody in Swan.
0: Yeah, let us know if this is your first time coming through. What is a big lie your parents told you when you were a child that you actually believed until you were an adult? This person comes through on WhatsApp and says, good morning, guys. Don't point your finger at a funeral because it will rot off. That's slightly different to the one you shared.
1: What is a...
0: So, what were you going to say?
1: A funeral.
0: What do you mean?
1: Don't point your fingers
0: at a funeral,
1: like the old thing.
0: Well, I don't know.
1: I don't know.
0: So, I mean, you were saying don't point in a burial ground.
1: Yeah, or to a tomb.
0: Right. But I'm not sure if it's he's saying the same thing or it's slightly different.
1: Maybe.
0: Do you mean like at the actual ceremony or whatever
1: or
0: it is?
1: Or the horse or maybe.
0: I don't know.
1: Maybe. Yeah. You can probably clarify that.
0: Yes.
1: Yeah. If you sweep your house at night, you're sweeping away your riches.
0: Did I know that one? I'm not sure.
1: Yeah. I've heard countless people say this. Yeah. Don't sweep at night. Or don't sweep out money. You should not be sweeping out money. Say if you get a coin, you see it on the floor, you pick it up. You don't ever sweep out coins or any money at all from your house.
0: Yeah.
1: Because you're sweeping out the riches from your house.
0: Okay.
1: Yeah.
0: I don't know if I pick up coins because I'm not superstitious, actually. Mm-hmm. Not at all. I think a lot of
1: Would
0: them
1: you
0: I don't actually
1: coin
0: know.
1: Or coins?
0: No, because I have a puzzling tin. So I would pick it up because
1: so if you didn't have,
0: I
1: a
0: have
1: puzzle,
0: something
1: a
0: to do with
1: tin,
0: it.
1: What would you have done? Sweep it up?
0: I mean, listen to me. It's legal tender. All right? You might be thinking, oh, it's a $1 or a $5
1: yeah,
0: or whatever.
1: $1 and this time we ain't using it. You just sweep it out.
0: One dirty bill, damn. Okay, good. So Ashley is in on Facebook again. She says, LOL, sorry, I made a mistake. I just woke up. All right, Ashley, I see you living your best life. Mm-hmm. So welcome to this side. And, well, Friday is tomorrow, so you're almost there. Mm-hmm. We've got a caller on the line. Good morning.
1: Good morning.
4: Good morning, Mr. Josephine. Let me just do what I'm curious about now.
0: Uh-huh.
4: Don't sweep through the front door. That's a security money.
0: Don't sweep through the front door?
4: Yeah, sweep yourself from the front through the back door. Don't sweep out the front door.
0: You're talking about direction in general, or you mean money?
4: Direction in general.
0: Sweep
4: back. And that's just for the money. And the next thing I remember saying, don't sweep head and tail.
0: Mm-hmm. Okay.
1: Yeah.
4: Both head and tail the same side. Don't sweep one.
0: I don't think I know that one.
4: Yes. What about things like
0: that? All right. Mm-hmm. Thanks for sharing.
4: Yeah.
0: That was Mr. George, 11 hours, yeah. 21.
1: I don't think I know that one. I know the latter. I know don't sleep head and tail.
0: Why?
1: If you and somebody else are sleeping on the bed, you shouldn't sleep with your head that way and this person sleep with their feet that way that your head is, and they shouldn't, you shouldn't do that.
0: Right,
1: but I can't
0: and I get
1: remember,
0: that, but
1: I can't
0: why?
1: Remember the reason behind it, though. I'm trying to remember why.
0: Hmm.
1: I'm trying to remember why we can't do head and tail.
0: All right.
1: Yeah. You
0: Mr.
1: might
0: George?
1: Wake up. You might wake up. Walking funny or something, I guess.
0: What? George, if you'd like to share some more on that, why shouldn't you be sleeping head and tail? And you can definitely come through and share that with us.
1: Uh-huh. I know if you're hand scratching, you're getting money.
0: So actually, I had heard that one.
1: Uh-huh.
0: But recently, there was a separation.
1: Right. So
0: which
1: I didn't know
0: before.
1: I know of both. And so just last week, I was talking to one of our operators, and he said his hand was scratching. That was his left hand, right? But he said hands. So I asked him which one of them, and he said left. And I was like, that one is not money.
0: Oh,
1: the
0: no.
1: right one is money, right? If your right hand scratching you,
0: yeah.
1: you're getting money. If your left hand scratching you, it's bad news or bad luck or something.
0: You
1: I
0: know
1: think
0: what? I wonder where that came from.
1: I really do,
0: because the truth is, If your hand's scratching, you should probably wash it. That's what I think.
1: No, it's not scratching to wash. It's scratching because there is a reason.
0: Okay. All right. Popsco is in. He says, good morning and up. And of course, he sends through his emojis. Appreciate you, Popsco. Haven't heard from you in a while. Mm-hmm. But the person who, if your number ends in 4119, we appreciate you coming through. This was the person who said, don't point your finger at a funeral.
1: Mm-hmm.
0: And he says, he clarifies by saying, it's when the procession is passing.
1: Oh, okay.
0: Right?
1: Got it.
0: Yeah. So thank you so much for that.
1: Mm-hmm.
0: And it's so interesting. It's interesting that we are, that we're talking about superstition. Ashley says that's probably cow itch.
1: Which one?
0: I don't know. I'm not sure. Cow itch. Is this when your hand is scratching? And what is cow itch? All right. Feel free to share some more on that. But our topic for today, what is a big lie your parents told you when you were a child that you actually believed until you were an adult or until you were older? Because I know Jameer was saying he wasn't quite an adult yet, but maybe a teenager.
1: Yeah.
0: So he's older and he comes into the know that this was actually not true. Mm-hmm. We've got a caller on the line. Good morning.
5: Good morning.
0: Good morning.
5: I know a lot of words. Can you give a chance to talk? Concerning Mr. George.
0: Yes, Mr. George.
5: Arguments. Yes.
0: Ah.
5: Something of a different reason, but I never in some situations from someone that I never
0: comes
5: to arguments.
0: Okay.
5: Let me share one more thing that I know.
0: Go ahead.
5: Then the record starts with you. You're going somewhere.
0: All right, so if your right foot is scratching, you're going somewhere?
5: Wedding.
0: Oh, wedding.
5: Ah. If your left foot scratching,
0: you're going to take it. Oh, wow. I didn't know that one. All right, thanks for that one, Mr. George. All right. Yep, it's 11 hours 25. That was Mr. George sharing a little bit more. Of course, the head and tails. He's saying that one may result in an argument. Mm-hmm. And then now we're talking about your left and right foot scratching too. Listen, if this your palms and the soles of your feet are scratching, you need to check that. Something is happening. Okay? We've got a caller on the line. Good morning.
1: Good morning.
6: Hello, good morning to the two of you.
0: Good morning.
6: You know, my mother always used to say, don't sweep the dust through the front door, sweep it through the back door. Mm-hmm. She never said why, and we never asked, but I just heard why. Our next thing, back to back, belly to belly, head or tail, I don't care a damn, I done dead already. That is what they say. Only people, dead people, just put head and tail.
0: Oh,
6: back to back, belly to belly, head or tail. I don't care a damn. I done that already.
0: All right.
6: All right.
0: Thanks for sharing.
6: The funeral parlors used to put to have that years ago.
0: I see.
6: Uh huh.
0: Thank you so much for sharing. All right, it's 11 hours 26. What's a big lie your parents told you when you were a child that you actually believed until you were an adult? I've never heard that rhyme, actually. Mm-hmm. Yeah.
1: Well, every day we live and learn.
0: Oh, absolutely.
1: That's what they say. So I'm learning today.
0: Yeah.
1: I can sit back, relax, and hear from you guys about the big lies and some of those, you know, superstitions. But I want to go back quickly to, you know, like your hands scratching you, your feet scratching. Mm-hmm. No, let's say we were talking about right hand meaning money, left hand meaning bad luck or something bad happening.
0: Mm-hmm.
1: If you were told that this was going to happen and you anticipate it, you expect it to happen, it will happen. Let's say you decide to go out there, you are looking forward to somebody giving you money or to getting money by whatever means. If you were told that if your left hand scratches, that's bad luck, then you might look for something to happen. You're like living in fear, waiting on something bad to happen. And obviously, if you believe it, it will come to pass. Because that's what your mind is conceiving right now.
0: All right. Buddy B is in on Facebook. He says, good morning, everyone. Blessings to all. And he says, just busy, but I'm listening. Appreciate you, Buddy B. Thanks for coming through. Lalita is in as well. She says, good morning, friend. Thank you so much for coming through. And you two can share your take on our topic. What is a big lie your parents told you when you were a child that you actually believed until you were an adult? We've got some comments over on WhatsApp. Let's see what everyone is saying. Amy says, hi, a pleasant good morning to both of you. I used to believe that the tooth fairy was true for a long time. Yeah.
1: Tooth fairy.
0: Yeah. She says, I was told to put my tooth under the pillow. And she is Amy from Providence Primary School Canteen. All right. Nice. Thanks for coming through, Amy. So and thanks for listening to tuning into Real Talk.
1: Yeah. When a tooth falls out of your mouth, you are told to put it or wrap it into a piece of paper or tissue or something. Uh-huh. And you need to throw it on top of the zinc.
0: What?
1: Yeah.
0: Okay.
1: Yeah, right. that's how your tooth will grow.
0: Oh, I see. Let's take this caller. Good morning.
7: Good morning. Good morning. Good morning. It's Lalita calling.
0: Hey, Lalita. Thanks for coming through.
7: Well, I cannot tell you what my mother told me because my mother never had those sense to tell me anything.
0: Oh.
7: Long time. Uh-huh. Then I never have a father growing up with me and my brother.
0: Okay.
7: So never really, she always worked at LDISA back then.
0: Mm-hmm.
7: But my grandmother, she teaches me so many things.
0: Mm-hmm.
7: She always come and spend little time with us since a long time because it was her house we went living at apart. She had another house.
0: Mm-hmm.
7: She always said, don't sweep the dust after 6 because the money sweeping out.
0: Mm-hmm. After 6?
7: That's what I know.
0: Okay.
7: I can tell you my part. I always told my 2 kids, that Santa bringing this for them and Santa bringing that or the plane bringing this. And they were very big and still believe until one day they catch the mail. Then one day, seriously, mommy, there is no plane drop, nothing here. Big be going to school and they still they believe Santa bringing the thing or plane they bringing the thing. So I grew up then with all of that. Big going to school.
0: Mm-hmm.
7: But with the mother love, I grew up in really, mommy really had no kind of sense. They never really go to school. No use to tell you, I never came about that. So,
0: mm-hmm.
7: You know, I should grow up very nice.
0: Okay.
7: So we love her for that. She comes with LDIS for 60 years.
0: Mm-hmm.
7: Champion worker. She's in school now.
0: All right.
7: So that is my opinion. But I listen to everybody, one. Yes. When you speak to open his wing top,
0: he
7: just grew up as quick as anybody says. Just know. I listen, that it's so nice to listen to our guy to talk. You know?
0: Absolutely.
7: It's so sweet to listen and listen to song, and music. So I listen to that the most to my
0: kids. Appreciate you coming through.
7: Thank you.
0: All right. That was Lalita, 11 hours 31. Thank you so much for sharing your take. What is a big lie your parents told you when you were a child that you actually believed until you became an adult? Kieran, what are your thoughts?
1: I've seen

0: go through water, go through mud, do this, do that, do this, and y'all get it easy. It's always like, yeah, our parents live the same life. And so everybody would say that, like, oh, our parents told us this one lie. And if, like, let's say it's coming from a person in the Caribbean, they're like, yeah, I'm from St. Lucia and my parent told me this, or I'm from Jamaica and my parent told me this, or I'm from Barbados or Bahamas or somewhere, that, you know, when they were going to school, they had to go bare feet and they had to walk a long trail. They didn't have bags. They had to use plastic bags, those kind of things. Goodness. Like, just relating, I think they were saying, okay, they had a hard time, but exaggerating.
1: Okay. Right. All right. Right. Well, thanks for sharing that one. This is Amy. She says, the two of you sound so cute. All right, Amy, you're making us chuckle. She says, I now get a chance to listen to you guys. Appreciate you if this is your first time. We do this every weekday from 11 hours, and we have so much fun. All right, we've got another comment. This person says, good morning, Kieran and Tarlin. When you put on your clothes on the wrong side, you definitely get money.
0: Oh.
1: I have never heard that one.
0: So.
1: And she says, I know it happens to me. And when you dream about gold, it's disappointment. Ooh. She says, when you dream your tooth coming out, it's death. All right. Hmm. Those were some interesting ones. Let's take this caller. Good morning.
2: Again, Mr. George, I'm now getting some people calling it. Because a lot I know. As Kieran said earlier, when you believe it happened. Mm-hmm. Now, I experienced this more than once. Two of you walking together, they say went too fast between you, coming the opposite direction, cut your left. I was going to an interview, I was going to a job, and this happened more than once. I was never being this angry.
1: Oh, my.
2: You know, you and your partner walking, and then somebody comes in the opposite direction and walk between you, it cuts your luck.
1: Oh.
2: And I believe that this guy happened. Okay, then.
1: All right, yeah. Mr. George. All right, it's 11 hours 34. What's a big lie your parents told you when you were a child that you actually believed until you were an adult?
0: That brought back some memories to me.
1: So yeah, talk about that.
0: Primary school. I'm not sure. My mom never told me this, but I've heard children say, don't walk in between us. Let's say we were having, or two of us were standing, mm-hmm. and somebody wanted to pass there, you would step in front of your friend just so that they can take the other corner, mm-hmm. so that they don't take your luck or cut your luck. So I started seeing children say this thing, don't walk between us. We want nobody cut we luck. And this went on to secondary school, and then I found out it was actually a thing. Never quite believed it, but mm-hmm. I just because everybody was doing it, I'm like, yeah, if we were both standing and I saw somebody approaching or they wanted to come between us, I would step further or closer to you so that they don't come between us, because I don't want my luck to be cut. Yeah, so cut your luck was a thing.
1: All right, never heard of it. I told y'all, I don't know most of these, right? And the thing is, I think there's some things that I would do just because, like with the coins, mm-hmm. if I'm sweeping, I'll pick up the coin because I know it has value, mm-hmm. but not because of sweeping. I don't know. That's just me. Anyway, Lalita says, well, when I dream of gold, it's money for me.
0: Oh, dreams.
1: Yes.
0: Yeah, we can talk
1: about dreams. She says, but blood is shame. So I'm assuming she means dreaming about blood means that there's shame, or shame is coming. All right. So very interesting ones coming up today. Nalini, thanks for sharing those. She shared about three of them. But that one about wearing clothes on the wrong side, that is very interesting. I've never heard that one before.
0: So why are we wearing clothes on the right side then?
1: We should just all turn our clothes
0: right,
1: out.
0: Right.
1: We've got a caller on the line. Good morning.
0: Good morning.
3: Hello to you guys again.
1: Hello.
3: I dreamt. Uh-huh. What a gentleman said, yes. I heard it at primary school. And I'm now hearing it again. I heard that primary school children say, when you're walking together, mm-hmm. when getting a quarter,

0: when I'm walking together with somebody, or when you're walking together with somebody, and somebody walk behind or between you, they used to turn around and spit on the ground.
1: Oh.
0: Because he locker. But I've never heard it at secondary school, during adulthood.
1: Mm-hmm.
0: Now I'm hearing it again.
1: Mm. Okay.
0: So they used to turn around and spit.
1: All right.
0: Children just run at school.
1: Okay.
0: Okay, bye-bye.
1: Thank you for that. All right, another layer to that one. Mm-hmm. And I suppose the spitting is probably to undo the cutting of the lock. I don't know.
2: Not sure. I don't know the technicalities of that part there, but I just know the cut the lock part.
1: All right. This person comes through and they say, if you accidentally swallow a fruit seed, it will grow in your belly.
2: Yeah. I think we started off by talking about that one.
1: Yeah.
2: Yeah. Also, don't eat out of the pot because it's going to ring your file on your wedding day.
1: What? Okay, so I've heard about rain falling on your wedding day being bad luck. Is that correct?
2: Yeah, that's what they say.
1: Right.
2: But we can't stop the rain from falling or the sun from coming out or whatever.
1: Because especially if you decide to host your wedding in the rainy season.
2: Right, You can't stop it. But I've heard, and I think earlier, I'm not sure what the conversation was about, but I think it was myself when Sam was here as well. Uh-huh. And she was saying, she meant, I think she was the one giving me that superstition. I think we were talking about superstitions.
1: About rain?
2: Yeah, about if you eat out of the pot.
1: Oh.
2: Yeah, rain will fall on your
1: wedding
2: day.
1: I've never heard that connection.
2: Mm-hmm.
1: Yeah.
2: Yeah.
1: So what's the connection between eating from the pot?
2: Yeah.
1: So what happens if you're already married? Then you can eat from the pot then.
2: Maybe. Maybe.
1: All right. Let's take this caller. Good morning. Good morning.
3: Good morning.
1: Okay,
3: I'm
1: joining the program. Oh, so happy to hear that.
3: If this war now, they say, any of us go to school and you pass a bell ground and you fall to the bell ground, mm-hmm. you got to bite all 10 fingers or your fingers off. You know the one?
1: Yes.
3: Oh. And another one, they say, but the baby one says, if it comes out, we're going to check it out, and go back.
1: Say that one again.
3: If a tooth comes out your mouth, and you turn it out, stop, it can go back fast.
2: Mm-hmm. Yeah, I think I mentioned that.
3: Okay, I'm really enjoying the program.
1: Thank you so much. You as well. All right, it's 11:39. What's a big lie your parents told you when you were a child that you actually believed until you were an adult? Talk to us about that one, because I don't think I've heard that one. Is it when you lose a tooth?
2: Yeah, like if you didn't go to the dentist to take it out, you know, like how you'd have like the home remedies. Mm-hmm. Not a tweezer, but
1: maybe
2: if you take a
1: thread or something,
2: and you take it out. You just put in a piece of paper and you throw it under the whole stuff.
1: Okay.
2: Yeah.
1: Uh-huh.
2: Yeah.
1: And this is, why are we doing this?
2: Because you want your tooth to grow back.
1: Okay.
2: Right.
1: Let's take this caller. Good morning. Feel free to call us again, 227-1899. Of course, you can reach out to us on WhatsApp as well, 624-4805. And we're live on Facebook at NCN Guyana. Our topic for today, what's a big lie your parents told you when you were a child that you actually believed until you were an adult?
2: Do you know that I shouldn't say do you know, because my mother never told me this. Mm-hmm. But you know when you're going to school, you'd often hear children say different things that you've never heard of?
1: Mm-hmm.
2: This was one of the cases. So let's say you look out the window or look through the window and you see the sun is out and it's also raining. Is the devil and his wife having a fight?
1: You know what? Let's take this call. Good morning.
3: I tell you, actually, I'm going to kill you. I definitely wife fighting for people. And then the next part, is when you take the tray and put in your teeth, you tighten the back, I tighten the door, and you slam the door.
1: Mm-hmm.
3: And you come out there, you trick, and you'll
1: slam. Yeah.
3: Okay. I got one more one to give you guys.
2: Uh-huh.
3: But I ain't believe it one because it's happening the opposite.
1: Okay.
3: When you stomp your right foot, it's a good luck to you, Trinity. If you stomp your left foot,
4: it's part of. I might buy a day, some my rights could not get part of 3D.
2: Oh.
1: Oh my goodness.
4: All right, then.
1: Thank you for sharing that. Oh my goodness.
2: I know of stomping your right foot. Maybe sure. Or just stomping your feet in general means you're getting blow. I've heard people say that one.
1: Yes.
2: Like if you stomp your feet, people gonna naturally say, oh, you're getting blow or something like that.
1: Right. Is it a particular foot though?
2: I don't know.
1: All right, 11 hours 42. What's a big lie your parents told you when you were a child that you actually believed until you were an adult? That's what we're talking about today. And you two can come through. You still got some time on the clock. You can come through on our live, NCN Guyana. That's where you can find us on Facebook. You can give us a call, send us a message, a voice note, or you can call us on WhatsApp. Those numbers are 624-4805. And you can give us a call on our landline, 227-1899. Have you got any more up your sleeve?
2: Mm-hmm. So, have you ever had a dream? This is a TikTok, but that's not what I want to ask.
1: Okay.
2: So, have you ever had this experience whereby you wanted to go out with your parents, right? And you were not fully dressed, or you were dressed, but you didn't have on shoes. And they were like, all right, go and put on your slippers or your shoes or something.
1: Uh-huh.
2: And by the time you come outside, they're gone.
1: Oh, no. Oh, no. All right. Let's take this. Oh, okay. Feel free to call us again, 227-1899. No, because if we're going out, we're going out.
2: No, like,
1: and if you tell me go and put on my shoes, I assume that means that you're waiting for me to put on my shoes.
2: No, not all parents do that.
1: Not all
2: and
1: parents.
2: And I've seen a lot. So this has been coming up recently, because if you go on TikTok right now, you see somebody making that act. Or doing or acting it out. And it's so real. It's not just happening in the Caribbean.
1: Uh-huh.
2: Like in America, I didn't even know this was a thing. Whereby they're just like, all right, go and put on your slipper, go and put on your shoes.
1: Uh-huh.
2: And by the time you come back, they're gone.
1: No, the disappointment though. All right, let's take this caller. Good morning.
0: Hello, good morning again.
1: Hello.
2: Morning.
0: You know, none of the falling I do to believe it. I don't believe it.
1: Uh-huh.
0: I heard it before though. Throw the tooth on the... The roof, it will grow back faster.
1: Ah.
0: You eat on your out of the pot, you will not get married. Somebody jump over you, you will leave stunted.
1: Mm-hmm, mm-hmm.
0: When we were small, I remember this to be a big trouble. You and somebody fall out at school, somebody jump over you, and it's a big row with the children.
1: Mm.
0: Because people felt that, you know, when you jump over somebody, they leave slanted.
1: Mm.
0: And some people used to do it for spite, some children. And all these big people, children fought in school for it, all sort of thing.
1: Wickedly
0: jumping over each other. And you discover those things are not true.
1: Mm.
0: Anyway, bye.
1: Thank you for that. All right, 11 hours 45 already. What an interesting conversation this has been so far. But we've got some more comments coming through on WhatsApp. This person says, when you're small and you sleep during the day, you will grow.
2: Oh,
1: I that is so funny to
2: and
1: me.
2: And if you don't sleep during the day,
1: I guess it
2: will not grow.
1: I guess so. I guess this is a tactic to get the little one to get some shut-eye when they might prefer running around, playing, having some fun. But that is quite an interesting one. If you sleep during the day, you
2: when
1: will
2: do you
1: grow.
2: Stop growing? A growth sprout.
1: At a certain point in your development, you stop. All right, let's take this caller. Good morning. Good morning.
5: Hi, Charlene. Good morning.
1: Good morning. How are you?
5: I'm fine, thank you.
1: Awesome.
5: And also, Kiran.
2: Good morning.
5: I enjoy you guys and all the listeners when I'm calling.
1: Awesome. Love to hear that. All right.
5: You know, as for your topic,
1: mm-hmm.
5: well, when you eat them in pots, they say that when you marry, rain will fall.
2: Mm.
5: It's not that you wouldn't get married. Oh. But when you sleep it first, then you wouldn't get married.
2: Yeah.
5: So I want to know until this day. That's true.
1: Oh, really?
5: Yeah.
1: You're still, the verdict is still out on that one. All right.
2: Don't believe it.
5: Oh, my gosh. You know, we just listen to certain things, and even on today's day, we put it in practice.
1: Yeah.
5: We use those thoughts on our children.
1: Yeah.
5: And I also fool my kids, too.
1: Mm-hmm. Oh, you do? What are some things that you tell them?
5: Oh my, like if I want to go to the supermarket and I don't want to take them, I would say, okay, go in the pantry and see, have a sweetie there or chocolate and bring it for mommy. I'll wait on it. Yeah, but when they come back, I gone.
1: Oh my goodness. All right. Well, thanks so much for sharing with us.
5: You know, it's such a nice thing to sit down and recall back on your childhood. It does bring a lot of memories.
1: Yeah, special memories.
5: All right. You guys keep up the good work.
1: Thank you so much.
5: And I wish you good luck and stay joining for the rest of the day.
1: Yes, you as well. Thank you for coming through.
5: You're welcome. Bye-bye.
1: All right, it's 11 hours 48. Thank you so much for sharing that with us. And I love that she was able to talk about it from both sides, including sending them to look for that sweetie or that chocolate that isn't there. Or maybe it's there. Maybe it's there, right? Yeah. But by the time they come back, she's already out the door.
2: Right. Yeah, when you sneeze, somebody talking in him. You must have heard this one.
1: I haven't heard that in a long time. But yeah, I know that one.
2: Do you open umbrella inside your house?
1: Oh, I've heard that too.
2: What have you heard?
1: I think it's bad luck.
2: Okay.
1: What did you hear?
2: I think so. Or putting a hat on the table.
1: I'm not sure about putting a hat on the table. I know about wearing a hat inside a building. Once you get inside, you should take it off.
2: Right.
1: Yeah.
2: Yeah. Just those two came back to me. I was like, yeah.
1: All right. Let's take
2: There's another one, but I can't remember right now.
1: Okay. Let's take this caller. Good morning.
2: Good morning.
6: Good morning.
1: Good morning. Good morning.
6: Well, I could remember when I was little, my mom used to tell me a fly. She said, whenever you see a big black butterfly, it flies like bad luck or death. And I could tell you, I experienced that. So as a Christian, anytime I see a big black butterfly, anytime you try to come in the house, I would chase it out into the blood of Jesus.
1: Oh, yes, my no bad luck.
6: So I could remember that. Yeah.
1: All right. Thanks for sharing that. All right. It's 11 hours 49. That's an interesting one. Black butter. I feel like if
2: anything
1: black butterfly, black cat, black bird.
2: Yeah. Once something black, the blood of Jesus. I mean, black is my favorite color, you know.
1: Is it?
2: But when we talk about animals, like black cat. Don't bring them around me. Black
1: dogs,
2: black birds. No, once you see those things, I feel like they're demonic. I can't deal with black
1: And
2: animals.
1: You know, they're actually, you know how there are always observances on each day? I think there are observances specifically for black animals, like black dogs, black, well, in this case, cats. Because generally, those are the ones that people avoid for those particular reasons.
2: Yeah.
1: And have you seen black animals? Sometimes that black is like striking.
2: Yeah, right.
1: And shiny, and you know,
2: like Satan sent you out. Why? Like once I see.
1: Why is this being associated with bad luck?
2: Evil.
1: And why?
2: Yes.
1: Sending all the love to all of the black animals today because
2: because
1: you all get a bad rap because for some reason. All right, let's take this caller. Good morning.
2: Good morning.
6: Hello. Oh, I want to share another one with y'all.
1: Go right ahead.
6: This is a palm fly. It seems a palm fly. My mommy talked to me about too. I can remember right? I had an uncle who was a soldier. So mommy tell me when he's coming in home.
1: So Oh, you're breaking up quite a bit. We can't quite understand what you're saying.
2: Yeah, we are.
1: Oh.
7: My team in the house, my uncle come up around in the yard, up to the kitchen, you know, and everyone's sitting on the couch. So I was like, because remember that
1: oh,
7: party,
1: boy.
7: That is the one that the planes that are everywhere. So, yeah, the was fine.
1: All right, thank you for coming through. Thanks for sharing with us.
7: Okay, thank you. You're welcome.
1: All right, 11 hours 52. Unfortunately, we didn't get quite a bit of what you were saying, but I do remember her talking about a palm fly. Is it a palm fly or a pond fly?
2: I don't know.
1: But that's quite an interesting one. Let's see if anything comes up on that. But we've got some more comments and we've got a caller. Good morning. Good morning.
8: Hello, good morning.
1: Hello.
2: Hey, Auntie Angeline. How are you?
8: Good, how are you?
2: Good, good, good.
1: We're doing just fine.
8: Good to see you early morning. Good night. Well, I'm sorry for you to tell you.
2: Uh-huh.
8: Don't marry. Don't tell you that land for listen. Because things do happen.
2: Yep.
8: Your mother and father tell you something. You got to listen to them.
2: Mm-hmm.
8: Then I'm like, no.
1: All right.
8: Got your topic.
1: Oh, we're so happy to hear that. Yeah.
8: Thank you.
1: Thank you for coming through.
2: Thanks for coming through.
8: You too.
1: All right. So we've got a palm fly. Both of them, actually.
2: Mm-hmm.
1: So a pond fly is a local Guyanese term that's used to describe a dragonfly. But a palm fly is something different. It actually is a butterfly.
2: Okay.
1: And it lays its eggs on palm trees. Yeah. So both of them are correct. It's just two different things.
2: Okay.
1: So if you're talking about a dragonfly, it's pond. There we go. Mm. We've got a caller on the line. Good morning.
9: Good morning. Mr. George.
1: Hey, Mr. George.
9: If you get a cut on your foot or a sore on your feet,
1: mm-hmm.
9: and it took long, yeah, that they say that sugar was sweet, right?
1: Mm-hmm.
9: Well, I fall in love with fowl, and yard fowl, and dog. So if you got a sore in your foot, and the fowl took your sore, it will get better. The dog licked the sore, it will get better. So I start mining all two of them.
1: Oh, I see. All right.
9: Because I don't want my sore to get long. I don't know if anyone here, especially Kira. I know Kira not about that.
1: All right, Mr. George. Thanks for coming through. All right, Kausilia is in. She says, good morning, everyone. Listening from Cloudy Canal number 2. I was told you can't point your fingers in the burial ground or they will fall out. Have mm-hmm. a wonderful rest of the day. Thank you, Kausilia. And we appreciate you sharing your take on it. It's been such a good one, Kieran. Mm-hmm. I think quite a few superstitions came up, actually.
2: Yeah.
1: But this is very interesting because I think parents generally craft stories
2: mm-hmm.
1: For whatever reason. One of the ones that I've heard in recent times is saying that the police will come for you if you do a particular thing.
2: Right.
1: Right. So if they want you to do something, they want you to sit down, stand up, put on your clothes, put on your shoes or whatever it is. And the child doesn't do it, mm-hmm. then it's, oh, the police will come for you.
2: Yeah. And it's so great that you said story, because I know my great-grandmother, whenever you tell a lie, she would say, oh, you're too story. That's the word that they used to use instead of lie. So, yeah. So, like, a story or a lie. And, I mean, it's beneficial for younger children. Sometimes you really want them to be aware of certain things or to be knowledgeable, or you don't want them to actually know the real stuff until they get older. Mm. Things like those, you would craft stories. Mm-hmm. And like most parents would say, they fool their children. Not exactly, you know, telling them a lie. They just like pull a prank on them or a fast one just so that they can get away with something. So it's good for the culture. I don't think that we should allow this to die away too. It's not necessarily lying to them. I mean, they're going to find out that it was all a lie, but it was for their own benefit.
1: Mm.
2: Right.
1: Did you ever believe in Santa?
2: Santa, no. My mom never told me about like Santa.
1: And what about the Tooth Fairy?
2: Tooth Fairy. Yeah, I know about throwing my tooth on the rooftop. Yeah.
1: All right.
2: That was a big thing from my grandmother, my great-grandmother. Right.
1: Okay.
2: Very cultural.
1: Pam is in. She says, hey, Pam, thanks for coming through. She says, babies came with an airplane. She's adding to that as well. Mm-hmm. That was the one she was told. You guys did a great job today. Everybody who came through to share their stories and the things that they believed. Or maybe still believe, somebody was saying, you know, they still want to know if sweeping your foot means you won't get married. And what's the other one? Something else with marriage.
2: If you eat in a pot. Eat from a pot. Yeah.
1: Oh,
2: yeah.
1: Raining on the wedding day. All right.
2: Right. But congratulations to everybody that came through today.
1: Yeah.
2: You guys can go to any one of the food places and collect a free chicken curry and roti on Tarlin's behalf.
1: Why is my name being called?
2: Just tell him it's that Tarlin sent you guys.
1: Oh.
2: Tarlin Harris.
1: Oh, I see.
2: Don't forget the Harris, right?
1: Okay.
2: Right.
1: Oh, I send them. All right. Well, y'all be safe out there. That's what I would say. All right. Y'all have a great rest of the day. Take care of yourselves and the ones you love. We've had so much fun today, but you can definitely come back tomorrow at 11 hours, where we'll have another great topic lined up for you. Bye-bye.
2: Bye.

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2: With the news at this time, I'm Radha Motilal. Good day. Prime Minister Brigadier Retired Mark Phillips has called on defense leaders across the hemisphere to strengthen collective security, deepen cooperation, and adopt unified responses to the evolving threats facing the Americas. In his address to the 17th Conference of Defense Ministers of the Americas, the Prime Minister emphasized that the region must move beyond fragmented approaches to security and act as a cohesive zone. He also reaffirmed Guyana's commitment to peace, international law, and the peaceful settlement of disputes, noting that Guyana continues to fully subscribe to the International Court of Justice process in relation to the ongoing border controversy. Meanwhile, Home Affairs Minister Onet Walrun has called for stronger international cooperation to help developing countries harness innovation and emerging technologies in policing. Addressing the 5th United Nations Chiefs of Police Summit, Walrun said technology is transforming law enforcement and can make policing more effective, transparent, and citizen-centered. She highlighted Guyana's efforts to modernize the Guyana Police Force through its Strategic Plan 2022-2026, but noted that developing countries continue to face challenges. CARICOM leaders have agreed on certain measures that seek to stave off the effects of the rising cost of living on citizens, including moving forward with the establishment of a regional ferry service. At the 51st meeting of the heads in St. Lucia, it was agreed that while the private sector takes steps to procure the vessels for a regional ferry service, the governments will utilize one of Trinidad's vessels as proof of concept. They have also asked the CARICOM Council for Trade and Economic Development, COTED, to make adjustments to the common external tariffs on basic food items to further reduce the cost of goods. In the region, a Jamaican pastor, 64-year-old Junior Alves, was among 11 people deported to Eswatini by the United States on Wednesday. According to the Jamaica Observer, the pastor is the second Jamaican sent to Eswatini by the U.S. in recent times under its Third Country Nationals Agreement. Jamaica has also signed a Memorandum of Understanding with the U.S. that will provide for third country nationals transferred from the U.S. to transit through Jamaica to their final destination. And internationally, the Indian state of West Bengal has been on the boil for the past few days over the rape and murder of an 11-year-old girl. The body of the child was fished out from a pond on Sunday, a day after her family reported her missing. The incident in a village on the outskirts of Calcutta has triggered days of violent protests, a mob lynching, and the police killing one of the suspects. Three other men who have been arrested remain in custody. And that's the news to the moment.
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The sound of East meets West on a Thursday. It's July 9, 2026. Good afternoon to everyone locked in. Sigo Bin here. Welcome to your Sigo Hit Show. Hope you're enjoying your day. Wishing you the very best. If you're celebrating today, congratulations. So wherever you are, hello to each and every one of you. And just in case for you music lovers, Bonnie Tyler has passed away at the age of 75. A little bit here. She rose to prominence in 1977 with the hit songs Lost in France and More Than a Lover. In the same year, her single It's a Heartache reached number 4 on the UK singles chart and number 3 on the US Billboard Hot 100. In the 80s, she collaborated with songwriter Jim Steinman, which produced her two biggest hits, Total Eclipse of the Heart and Holding Out for a Hero. She also recorded A Rocking Good Way with Shaken Stevens, which was a UK top 5 hit. Yes, Bonnie Tyler passed away at the age of 75. Yes. Thank you, Anand. I hope you're having a good day. Let me see. Well, it's Thursday. We go back in time. We can do this one. A Rocking Good Way.

0: Sally's Boutique, the new home of Clark. 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

Good afternoon, Anita. Good afternoon from Virginia. All right. Hello, Carol. Who is holding out for a hero?

it's the 9th of July. It's your day today, a special day. Congratulations. I remember Nicola Schultz. I think it's her birthday today. 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

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Rupchan Katwaru is celebrating as well. Should be all the way up in Canada.

You're treated a Thursday. Maria Vidal. Body Rock. Act 1984. Good afternoon, Ryder. 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
1: 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That's cleanup time.
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0: Yeah, gotta make you sweat. 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
1: 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Good afternoon, Paul Budna. Hope you're taking it easy. Yeah, hang in there. And of course, good afternoon to Cecilia George, to Chandra Devi Singh Bernadette. Good afternoon to you and the family. All the best. Also to Anand and the crew dear at Banks. Very good afternoon, Zelina and Jode and Takur and all the others saying hello, Shamir Shahib. Hope you're having a great day today, all right? And Mr. Brian Chohan as well, you and your staff there. Good afternoon. Let me say hello to Anne-Marie, who's up in Barbados. I hope you're having a great day today and wishing you all the best as well. And, Mia, happy birthday to you today. It's your 9th birthday, I think. Yes, Mia, congratulations from your mom and dad. It's Annie and Maurice, your grandma, Gita. I understand she celebrated her birthday yesterday. And, of course, all your aunts and your uncles, friends, especially from Zane, wishing you lots of love and best wishes today. Mia, happy, happy birthday from 98.1 as well. And, of course, let me see. I am seeing here, let's see, today I'm sending out happy birthday greetings to Nicola Schultz, celebrating her special day in Suriname. All right. With her grands, love and best wishes from Ma, Hema, Aryan, and Cohill. Yes, is it Cohill or Coley? Not sure. Anyway, she disappeared, right, Hema? Anyway, let's wish her God's blessings for many, many more birthdays to come. Yes. Let me see. Okay, I can do this. From Neil Sedaka. That should be Coley. All right, sorry about that.

7:30, that was 45. Good afternoon, Vera. Hope you're doing nice. You're enjoying your tours, enjoying the oldies. Saying hello to Raymond as well. I hope all is good with him.

The music, the memories. Yes, Steve Lawrence with Footsteps. Birthday wishes to Nicola Schultz, celebrating her special day all the way in Suriname. With her grand love and best wishes for Ma, Hema, Aryan, and Coley. Wishing you the very best. Stay strong, Nicola. Happy birthday.

0: 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Instacash time, 14 hours won. It's time for Have You Ever Wondered with Dr. Ravin Deodat.
1: Welcome to Have You Ever Wondered? It is a program which brings you information and facts about a wide variety of topics and addresses questions you may have wondered about but never took the time to find the answers. We'll find them for you on this program called Have You Ever Wondered?
2: Have you ever wondered how opium, morphine, and heroin are related? Well, it's heroin that we're focusing on, and they're all three related. But we start, and that whole process starts with opium. What is opium? Well, opium is the sap of the opium poppies that started up way about 3,000 plus years ago in Mesopotamia. Opium was initially used by the Egyptians and the Persians so long ago as an opiate to get you high, sometimes to ease pain. During the 18th century, physicians in the US used opium as a therapeutic agent for multiple purposes, including pain relief, tetanus, all kinds of things, childbirth and so forth. And they used it extensively. In 1805, morphine and codeine were isolated from opium. So these were parts of. And morphine was used as a cure for opium addiction, strange enough. But of course, morphine was also addictive. So you had to get something else. Morphine and so forth. Well, then it started to go commercial. Felix Hoffman was working at the Bayer Pharmaceutical Company, the one that makes aspirins and so on these days, in Germany, and his supervisor instructed him to try to get morphine, parts of it, produce codeine, a constituent of the morphine, and so that instead the experiment produced a form of morphine that was half to two times more potent than morphine. Head of Bayer's research department reputedly coined the drug, the new name for the drug, as heroin. This is not these are not facts, these are tales that were told, based on the German word for heroic or strong. In 1895, Bayer marketed this over-the-counter drug, you could buy it and use it yourself, and called it heroin. It was developed chiefly as a morphine substitute for cough suppressant and all kinds of things like that. They even added a little bit in soft drinks in the late 19th century. So you could have your little fix with Coca-Cola. I think it was Coca-Cola at the time. Anyhow, in 1898 through 1910, this diamorphine or heroin was marked under the trade name heroin as a non-addictive morphine substitute and cough suppressant. Of course, it was not. It was very addictive, and it was only until about 1914 in the U.S. that they realized that this was really a drug that people got addicted to, an opiate, which allowed people to use it over the counter. So it was stopped. In 1924, the United States Congress banned its sale altogether. At first, it was only from prescription, but altogether banned, and it became one of their drugs, restricted and totally illegal for non-medical use. Well, that's it for today. Join us next time for another program of Have You Ever Wondered?
0: You were listening to Have You Ever Wondered with Dr. Ravin Deodat. The time has moved on to 14 hours 5. You are locked in to 98.1.

0: I tell you what, the time has moved on to 9:14 this beautiful Thursday afternoon, taking you back with ABBA. Of course, all the hits are on 98.1, but I tell you what, for now we're going to ease the hits for a few minutes or so, because I've got a very special gentleman in studio here this afternoon, and of course I'm going to give him a chance to, you know, introduce himself. I'm going to say anything much rather than say a very good afternoon and welcome to Mr. Ronald Hollingsworth. Good afternoon, sir.
1: Good afternoon,
0: Dan. How are you?
1: Good afternoon to you. I'm fine. Great to be here with you.
0: Good. So you've got something special, a special event coming up, right?
1: Yes, of course.
0: I do. But before all of that, yes. Mr. Hollingsworth, you of course you're a playwright.
1: Of course.
0: And yes, a teacher,
1: yes, of course. Always been.
0: All right. Tell us a little bit about Ronald Hollingsworth. Well, for people, you know, who may not know much about Ronald.
1: Okay. I just came through the gate. And someone asked if there is a Ronald Hollingsworth Sr. And I lied. I said, yes. He said, oh, because I knew about him and I was going to school and all that. I was afraid to say, it's me.
0: Right,
1: but
0: right.
1: I guess he's listening right now. The deal is that my name is Ronald Hollingsworth for sure. I'm one of the playwrights that in the 1990s, between 1990 to 1999, after I migrated to the United States, I was considered one of the playwrights that brought hits after hit after hit at the Cultural Center. Everybody probably knows me through Till I Find a Place. And Watch the Ride. And
0: 83 million something.
1: 83 million, geez. How do you know these things?
0: Yeah. You know, it's a pleasure meeting you. I mean, for the very first time, you know. I've heard the name Ronald Hollingsworth.
1: Yes.
0: And look, it's a small world.
1: Yes, it is.
0: And you're here today, you know. I'm happy that you're in studio. So what's happening with you?
1: I wrote a book about my experiences in theater and the field of education.
0: Okay.
1: I've been a teacher for over 40 years.
0: Wow.
1: And now and then as a playwright, so those two worlds were, you know, had a collision. And so I found myself, while I was in Guyana, I was actually had a job at the Unit of Allied Arts, which pulled my theater experience and my education experience together. And I was called in by this minister called Derek Bernard. They were trying to get rid of mass games.
0: Oh.
1: And he said, listen, y'all come up with something that will replace mass games, because we're not going to go with this anymore. And the Unit of Allied Arts was born, in which we were putting arts into school. So we said, theater is going to be in school, PE, dance, all this stuff. And they still have that unit going today.
0: Yeah.
1: Steel pan, music, and all that.
0: Beautiful,
1: so it developed since, I think it was 1989, that's when we got rid of mass games and formed that. And so I was pushing for the arts in education, and luckily it's there. And even CXC is bought into all of that now and stuff like that. Guyana's led the way in all influencing all that.
0: Seriously.
1: And I was a pioneer right there.
0: Oh, you should be proud.
1: Yeah. And so in my book, I wrote this book called The Reckoning.
0: The Reckoning.
1: Tells the story of all of this. The Reckoning, life between the curtain and the classroom.
0: Oh,
1: so I talk about the drama and education. I'd written 16 plays, and so I did a recount of those in the book.
0: In the book, yeah.
1: And I talk about why I wrote those stories, some of the backlash I got from some of them, and all of the juicy parts in the book. I know some people got the book, and they're going to a very specific chapter. Because, and the way the book is written, it's like a play. So you can actually read, it's in 7 acts. So on Saturday.
0: Saturday.
1: On the 11th of July at 7 o'clock, I've decided to celebrate this book. And so I'll have I have a few copies on sale.
0: Okay.
1: I've invited as many people as wanted to come to the Theater Guild. It's called a wine and sign event.
0: Interesting.
1: And cocktail.
0: Wine and sign.
1: Yeah, I got it. And we'll have cocktails. We'll have, appetizers for people, whomever show up. And we're, especially the actors, they want to know what's in this book for them. And there's a lot to go around in there. Teachers, from Cyril Potter because I mm-hmm. taught at Cyril Potter College and I taught at Queenstown Community High School. They are all coming out to support and hear about themselves. And one of the feature though, and this is a little bonus for all those who are going to come out.
0: Okay.
1: I have clips of all the plays that made an impact.
0: Mm-hmm.
1: So you get to see the actual original scenes from Till a Finer Place, from Watch the Ride, from Ordained to Die, 83 Million G's.
0: Right.
1: All of that 3-minute clips, Viagra, Granddad's Day Out. They'll have fun tomorrow.
0: Right. So that's on Saturday. Today's Thursday.
1: Saturday.
0: Yeah, today's Thursday.
1: 7 to about 9 o'clock.
0: Location?
1: Theater Guild, Parade Street.
0: Yeah, is it anybody can come?
1: Anybody can come. Once you need a book. I know some people are trying to pre-order book, but
0: you
1: I can't.
0: You don't have to pay anything or so.
1: No, you don't pay anything.
0: Right.
1: You just show
0: it's
1: up.
0: It's an open invitation
1: early,
0: here.
1: Get a seat, yes.
0: Right, come early and get a seat.
1: Mm-hmm.
0: It's going to be a beautiful evening.
1: Beautiful, beautiful
0: from 7,
1: evening,
0: you said,
1: yes.
0: From 7 to 9?
1: Yes.
0: Theater Guild. That's mm-hmm. For those who don't know Parade Street, Kingston,
1: yes.
0: Right here in Georgetown.
1: Beautiful.
0: Right?
1: Yes, yes.
0: So, guys, make sure you attend Wine and Sign. Interesting, Ronald. Yes, yeah. Of course.
1: You need to have a glass of wine or something as I sign.
0: Of course.
1: People chit-chat. And then at 8 o'clock, I'll start the formal thing. And we hope to wrap it up by 9.
0: Mm-hmm.
1: They can ask questions. You could, you know, you have the book in your hands. You might like... When you say trouble in your domestic domain, what is it you're talking about?
0: Mm-hmm.
1: Why did you move from Guyana all the way to Texas? What was teaching like over there? And they have a lot of
0: questions.
1: So
0: they get to meet you up close and personal.
1: Got it.
0: Right? So they can ask the questions and you've got the answers.
1: Of course.
0: Anything else you want to leave with my listeners this afternoon?
1: I just would love to have them there tomorrow. Mm. If you're
0: Saturday.
1: On Saturday.
0: Yeah,
1: if you're not doing anything and you want, just dress up.
0: If somebody wants to get in touch with you, somebody may be interested, is there a number? Probably,
1: Don't have a local number,
0: mm-hmm.
1: but for the most part, at the Theater Guild, if they call the Theater Guild to find out, they can get, they have all the information.
0: Mm-hmm. Right. Yeah. The best thing is to go to the Theater Guild and see the man in flesh,
1: mm-hmm.
0: right?
1: Yes.
0: So let me congratulate you and wish
1: Thank you
0: all you. The best. Continue your amazing work.
1: Thank you.
0: And I know, how long has it been before you return home?
1: Oh, God. As soon as it's finished. I'm here 2 weeks now.
0: 2 weeks now.
1: I actually came home to put on a play.
0: Mm-hmm.
1: Till a Finer Place Part 3,
0: uh-huh.
1: and I had to cancel it. So that took my time out. So I leave on Sunday or Monday of this.
0: Mm-hmm.
1: As soon as it's over, I probably will be out and back.
0: So it's a book to read.
1: Yes, beautiful.
0: Interesting.
1: Yeah.
0: Right?
1: Yeah.
0: Because, Ronald, these days, I don't know. People tend to lose the interest in reading.
1: But here, what's good? The library, National Library, they accepted a book,
0: mm-hmm.
1: and I saw them post it up on their website. The National Museum, they put it in their showcase right to the front.
0: Right.
1: They're saying yes, this book is needed because it's almost like a history book.
0: Yeah,
1: and
0: especially
1: talk
0: the
1: about
0: young
1: people,
0: ones, you've got to encourage them to do so.
1: It talk about people like you.
0: Mm-hmm.
1: What are you doing right now?
0: Yeah.
1: Y'all are always promoting the arts.
0: Mm-hmm.
1: That's, to me, that's the beauty of Guyanese media.
0: Yeah.
1: They were the one who support the arts and push it up the way it is. Because
0: right.
1: we can always come and say, we've got this going on. Help us get it out to the people.
0: Yep.
1: And there are some reporters like you that come
0: mm-hmm.
1: in
0: mm-hmm.
1: and let people know what's happening.
0: Nice.
1: And I thank y'all for that.
0: I'm happy. You're always welcome, Ma'am Ronald.
1: Thank you.
0: So guys, it's happening this Saturday, Wine and Sign.
1: Mm-hmm. You right. like that. You love
0: Wine
1: that title.
0: And Sign. It's interesting, And depending on the wines that you're going to be having there, Ronald. Anyway, let me wish you all the very best. And guys, it's an invitation. Go to the Theater Guild from 7 in the evening.
1: Mm-hmm.
0: Right up until 9.
1: Yes.
0: It's going to be an evening to remember?
1: Of course it is.
0: Right?
1: It is.
0: And with the man
1: be.
0: Himself, Mr. Ronald Hollingsworth, very talented guy. He's been around for a long time, as I said. You know, it's my pleasure finally, seeing who Ronald Hollingsworth is, having the pleasure. Thank you so much for passing through, and I wish you good luck, many much more successes. And of course, you said till I find a place tree, probably that might be next.
1: Yes, sometime in October.
0: Sometime in October. Yes. All the very best. It's been a pleasure. Thanks.
1: You're welcome. Thanks.
0: All right. You're tuned to 98.1. The time has moved on to 14 hours 19. It is time for Murundoy.
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2: Previously on Murundoy, Ignatius was surprised when Coretta showed up at his office, begging for her job and defending her personal beliefs about the LGBTQ community. But Ignatius made it clear that her problem went beyond gossip. It was her repeated intolerance, disrespect, and refusal to do better. He condemned her behavior, reminded her that life is about learning and tolerance, and put her out for good. Meanwhile, over dinner with Frederick and Mala, Kavita and Sharona shut down the rumors Coretta had been spreading. Kavita said they were only friends and business partners, but even if they were in a relationship, that it would be nobody else's business. Alarmed by the damage Coretta could have caused, Frederick and Mala agreed that it was time to explore legal measures to protect the young women. As we return to Murundoy, we find Kavita and Sharona in their boutique.
3: Ugh! Kavita, you okay?
4: Sharona, you know the more I think about what Coretta is doing, the more upset I'm getting. That woman really has some nerve.
3: You know, right? I don't know what I do to make her hate me so much.
4: Even if you and I were in a relationship, it's nobody's business. And why is it scandalous if it's a same-sex relationship?
3: Girl, you know the society we live in.
4: Sad.
3: It doesn't look like homophobia going anywhere anytime soon.
4: But we have to do whatever we can to fight against it.
3: I agree.
4: Sharona, you know that I'm bi-curious, right?
3: Yes, we discussed it.
4: So, it's possible that I could be in a same-sex relationship one day. I told you that maybe I like you a little bit more than friends.
3: Kavita, you know where I stand. At this point in time, I prefer to remain friends and business partners.
4: And I respect that.
3: Speak about the devil. Look who's coming in.
4: Oh gosh, not today. Coretta, what do you want?
5: Is Saida's bark at customers?
4: You're not a customer, you just here to be a cross.
5: I is a cross, na? Hayaga. Why are you just can't live in your truth?
4: I'll call the police.
5: What a pagly one Sergeant Murray and them other police can do. Eh? Look, I not upset me today.
3: Coretta, please. I'm begging you. Leave me alone.
5: I will never leave you alone as long as you shacking up with my husband.
3: I am not with your husband. I am sorry, but you? I am not into older
5: you
3: men.
5: You could say anything.
3: For a big woman, you really dotish.
5: And for a little girl, you want to sell yourself from Barbie's to Essequibo.
3: Why are you so evil?
4: Coretta, I think you should leave and don't come back to our boutique.
5: Y'all think this business gonna be successful? Nobody want to buy anything from two big rats.
3: Something is wrong with
4: you. Continue and see what will happen to you.
5: So is threat you threatening me?
4: I don't have to threaten you. All the hate you spread and karma will get you.
5: The two I need to have a serious talk with God.
3: Look who's talking about God. Somebody who lies and spreads hate? Woman, you are not okay.
4: At all.
5: I could say whatever I want about me, but I know what kind of relationship I have with my maker.
4: Sharona, you notice that some of the most religious people are some of the most dangerous? Imagine talking about God and spreading hate all in one breath.
3: You know, right?
5: Look after your own salvation.
4: Take a look in the mirror.
5: Imagine this is your attitude when paying customers come in. It's all right though. It's better I spend me $2 by the Chinese. Nobody want to wear these ugly clothes that I got in here anyway.
4: It's not for you.
3: Correct is right.
5: I a go man, I gonna pray for you.
4: Pray for yourself first, or witch.
5: So disrespectful.
3: Respect is given where respect is due.
4: Exactly. Man, go.
5: I'm gonna hear about you.
4: imagine if we had customers when she came in.
3: We really need a restraining order against her. This is abuse.
4: I'll ask Daddy if he spoke to the lawyer.
3: Oh, shoot. Like somebody crashed.
6: Pepper, thanks for this coconut water. 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
9: Mm-hmm. All local.
7: I love it.
8: Girl, anything made in Guyana, I just support it.
7: Marla coming over, Pepper?
8: She said she wasn't sure, you know. The fighting with Coretta and these rumors she's spreading about these girls.
7: Hey, Coretta is a really idle big woman, you know.
9: Idle and wicked.
8: What she's doing is not right. She needs to stop before karma step in.
9: Enough is enough.
7: Anyway, Pepper, I know you didn't call me over here for talk about Coretta.
9: So what's the tea, girl?
8: Well, here now. I don't know if it's me imagination or what, but I feel Simon doing something behind me back.
9: Something like what?
8: He does that whispering on the phone. Sometimes he gone out, and I don't know where he there.
9: Pepper, you serious?
8: Yes.
7: So wait, you think he cheating or something?
8: I don't know. But the other day, he was on the phone, and as soon as I walk in, he hang up.
7: You mean for tell me Simon didn't change? It's what us do these men. All in the old age, they don't done.
9: I don't believe this.
8: Honestly, since I find out he do the DNA test behind me back, nothing ain't been the same. I don't know if I can ever trust him again.
7: I understand. I don't know if I could have forgive him.
9: That's rough.
8: You know, right? If I did actually cheat on Simon, and I know it was a possibility, I would have said he right.
7: Of course.
9: Yeah, that would be fair.
8: But it's the fact that me do nothing, and this is how he treating me.
7: And now you think he cheated?
8: What else I should think when he having secret conversations? All now me know is where he gone.
7: I thought he did change. Yeah, I know why I been through with he. But I figure he get too old to be abusive to you people.
8: I ain't gonna lie. Me, he never had an abuse problem.
9: He too old to try them nonsense now.
7: So that's why I felt he changed. But I think that after Simon get into a relationship or marriage for a while, like he's just get bored and do whatever he can to jeopardize it.
9: Wow.
7: Think about it. Things ain't work out with the first wife. Things ain't work out with Joy. Well, she very out of control and unpredictable.
8: Very much.
9: I see she the other day. She looking good?
7: Anyway, I think this whole thing might be Simon's way of sabotaging his marriage because he wants to move on.
9: Move on to who? To what? To where? At he big age? Catalina, please.
7: Shelley, you know, man. Some of them don't till the eye shut.
8: What Catalina's saying makes sense. And since Caleb Barn, me and Simon ain't been intimate either.
9: Doctor don't die in 6 weeks?
8: 6 weeks done how long? But how am I supposed to be intimate with somebody who don't even trust me? And accusing me of cheating and had a DNA test done behind my back.
7: Well, I understand.
8: So I don't know if he feels like I'm neglecting his needs or something.
7: Yeah, I'll need to talk.
9: Communication is important in any marriage.
8: I feel if I sit down to talk to Simon, all my anger could just come out. Since I find out he do the DNA test behind my back, I want to cuss this man out so bad. But the God in me, I've been holding back. I feel if I sit down to talk to he, I can start screaming and it anger me nice.
7: And to think he might be cheating.
9: I don't know, man. Simon too old.
7: You don't think Ignatius at his age would cheat?
9: Well,
7: exactly.
8: Right now, me know what to do.
7: You don't got your Simon phone?
8: I ain't go through his phone in a long time. And besides, he just uses Face ID.
7: But even with the Face ID, he does get a code.
8: I don't know the code.
9: I know all Ignatius' code. Me ain't playing them games.
7: Pepper, you need to find that code. And when he's sleeping, go through that phone. And if you find anything, wake you out he sleep with a bowl of ice water. Don't laugh, Shelley. I'm serious. Women just risk their lives giving birth. And some of these men just turn around and do bear stupidness.
8: Y'all think I should suggest we do counseling?
7: You go on, do that?
8: I don't know, but I could suggest it.
7: I would look through your phone first, and then decide the next move. Simon too big to be doing stupidness.
9: Yes, man. I've been through enough with Ignatius, including cheating. Both of we cheat. I don't think I could deal with that again.
7: Y'all think it easy? Some of these men know how to embarrass me.
8: I can try and get the code for your phone.
7: And if you see anything in there, bowl of ice water, wake you out of sleep.
9: But Catalina, that could be dangerous. The man could get a stroke or a heart attack.
8: Look, I just want peace in my marriage. But I can't get that until Simon know how much he really hurt me.
7: Well, dear, you know what you got to do. It's Auntie Myrtle.
9: Peppa, you have more of this hydrate coconut water?
8: Yeah, I'm gonna get some more.
7: Where's Auntie Myrtle? Oh no! What part just happened?
9: It's war.
8: Somebody dead?
7: I dead by Peppa right now. Alright, I come in there.
9: What happened, Catalina?
7: Somebody knocked on Coretta. They just gone with you to the hospital. But somebody just called Auntie Myrtle and tell she should die on the way.
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Good afternoon, Jeanette and the family up in Tushan there. Hello, Ruby. Good afternoon. Janet, very good afternoon to you as well. Bringing back the memories. Vera, all the best. 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
1: That's right, here we go. So many ways you can win.

0: 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My goodness. 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
0: You heard that, Play 4. So many ways, so many games you can play. The Ghana Lottery Company making it all possible. Yes, it's a sunny, beautiful afternoon here in GT. Let's get back to the hits here on 98.1. I've been-

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1: And I mean, on Saturday, you can be $29 million richer. Some guys have all the luck. 16 hours 12. Take it easy on the roadways, everyone. Hope you had a great day at work.

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1: Yeah, that's Play 4. The time has moved on to 16 hours 18 on this beautiful Thursday. This is your GLCL segment on 98.1. We continue with the music from John Cicada. Take you back to what, 1992? Still sounding good.

Super 6 is the jackpot game with the biggest cash payout, and it's very simple and easy to play. 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You're still a winner if you match five numbers, four numbers, or even three numbers plus the bonus ball. 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

Yeah, Jive Bunny and the Master Mixers. Happy birthday to Mia up in Coverden there. That's on the East Bank. And we have wonderful parents, Annie and Maurice, grandparents, all your aunts, uncles, relatives and friends. Of course, including Zane and Aunt Camille. Happy birthday, Mia. Nicola Schultz is celebrating as well today. Happy birthday. The entire family circle, your friends, your colleagues.

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8: 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Yes, hope you're enjoying your day and probably heading home. Busy time of the afternoon, please take it easy. On the outside there, yes. Observe those 5C's drivers slow down. You can turn up 98.1 and enjoy some great music. Well, if you didn't hear about it, Bonnie Tyler passed away at the age of 75. Here's one of her biggest hits.

doing it on your drive time. Faithfully on journey. Oh, what a journey it has been today. I hope you enjoy the hits. Thank you ever so much for listening. Begin to wrap it up here today, Thursday, July 9. Enjoy the rest of your tour. Have a beautiful evening. Stay safe, everybody. Well, tomorrow I should be back. Enjoy the final two selections. Get it ready for Winsome in a matter of minutes. Keep the fire burning.

Thank you so much for joining me right here on 98.1 Hot FM. And this is Mirchi Masala on a Thursday afternoon. Yes, we're playing all the hits to take you back in time.

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Thank you so much for staying locked on to 98.1 Hot FM. Welcome, welcome everybody to Mirchi Masala. If you're now tuning in for the first time, I trust that you enjoy the selection of music we have lined up for you today. It's Thursday, so we're taking you back in time. Indira's in from the west side, and she said a blessed good afternoon to you, honey. Happy Thursday to you and all the listeners around the world. I'm enjoying your music. Thank you so much for coming through, honey. What are you guys up to? What's cooking in the kitchen? If you're returning from work, happy Thursday. And I know some people usually get excited on a Thursday because they know tomorrow is Friday and it leads into the weekend, which is great because rest is important. We have great, great hits in store for you for the rest of this segment of Mirchi Masala.

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How are you? Well, I know you're doing well because I can see you have a picture of roti on a plate. Yes, Auntie Ruby. 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Roti and pumpkin. 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Rishi's also in from Good Fortune, and she says she's having tennis roll and cheese. 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Yes. Nothing like a Guyanese tennis roll.

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2: With the news at this time, I'm David Clark. President Dr. Irfan Ali has dismissed claims surrounding his privately owned farm, saying its existence has always been public knowledge and is fully accounted for. In a statement issued on Thursday, the president said that the farm was developed through legitimate means, financed by huge loans, and all required disclosures have been made to the Integrity Commission. He stressed that he has received no special treatment or state investment for the property and rejected claims about its size and value as false and exaggerated. The results of the 2026 National Grade 6 assessment will be announced tomorrow, Friday, July 10. More than 15,000 students from across Guyana were registered to sit the NGSA on April 29 and 30. Minister of Education Sonia Parag is encouraging students to view the results of the placement examination as a stepping stone to their academic future. The Environmental Protection Agency and the Maritime Administration Department have rejected reports alleging that the natural gas pipeline supplying the gas-to-energy facility at Wales has ruptured. Both agencies stated unequivocally that there is no factual basis for these claims, adding that the pipeline in question is not currently active and no gas is flowing through it. The agencies said since there is no gas passing through the line, there can be no leak or damage of the nature suggested in the reports circulating. In the region, the Mexican government says it will file criminal complaints in the United States over the deaths of more than a dozen of its citizens in U.S. custody. Mexican Foreign Minister Roberto Velasco told journalists that the government would take forceful legal action to protect the human rights of Mexican citizens in the U.S. He said 14 Mexicans have died while in the custody of Immigration and Customs Enforcement and another three during ICE arrest operations. Internationally, the U.S. and Iran have traded strikes for a second night, as observers report a dramatic drop in the number of ships traveling through the Strait of Hormuz. The U.S. says it hit 90 military targets, some near the strait. Iran says 14 people have been killed in the past 2 days. Iran said it targeted U.S. assets in Kuwait, Bahrain, and Qatar in response. Later on Thursday, Tehran launched more strikes on sites in Kuwait, Jordan, and Iraq, state-linked media has reported. And that's
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1: Hey folks, thanks for your patience. We'll be taking off very shortly. You should be wheels up in about 40 minutes. And due to a bumpy ride, snacks and beverage service has been suspended. AC has given us some trouble. Sorry, folks. And Wi-Fi is out. And so is the entertainment. Yeah, I'm sorry about the smell, folks. We are aware.
2: I know.
1: Just one more quick note. We are going to have to deplane.
3: Come on!
4: 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Good like that.
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7: Awesome.
8: I'll give you another example. 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
7: This is awesome. 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
8: The answer is we got to evolve. If we want to keep up with what's happening in our world, we have to be able to give people news now. One of the things our CEO here at NCN says a lot of the time is that the deadline for news is no longer at 6 o'clock.
7: Yeah.
8: It is right now.
7: It's right
8: and now. 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

0: TMZ taking pictures causing mad hysteria. Mama see me on BET and start tearing up. I'ma start killing niggas. How you get that trifle?
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2: Hi there, I'm Woman Carver Elgin, stationed at Traffic Headquarters in Blairy. According to Section 76.1 of the Motor Vehicles and Road Traffic Act, Chapter 5102, the rules of the road are: all vehicles must keep to the left or near side of the road. While driving a vehicle, when meeting another vehicle traveling in the opposite direction, you must keep well to the left or near side of the road. When being overtaken, you must keep to the left or near side of the road. You should not, therefore, except when you intend to overtake or turn right, drive along the middle of the road.

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1: Thank you, Michelle. 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
2: 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This is big time stuff. Why do I say that? 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And we've answered that question through the NCN app.
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0: King play on 98.1 and being able to listen to 98.1 through your Bluetooth speakers in your car because you connected it from your phone. Awesome. I'll give you another example. Let's say you enable sit down and watch a TV piece, people, the video, and so you prefer to read your content, read your news. 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
0: 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Correct.
1: This is awesome. This correct. Is awesome. And members of the diaspora could lock in and you could look at the news. You don't have to wait until 6. 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
0: Of course. 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
0: The answer is we got to evolve, bro. If we want to keep up with what's happening in our world, we have to be able to give people news now. One of the things our CEO here at NCN says a lot of the time is that the deadline for news is no longer at 6 o'clock. Yeah. It is right now.
1: It's right
0: and now. We have to be able to answer that question. And we've been able to do that through the development of this app and now through promoting. You can download the NCN app very simply. If you have an Android like Devon, you can go into the Google Play Store, go into search, type in NCN Guyana, and click download right there. 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